0: A caravan in the headphones. Okay, now that makes sense. I'm smiling. Okay, that makes sense. Because you posted that with the bake oven knob right after Paul from Lawrenceville was talking about his pizza oven that was smoking. So I thought something was going on with your oven, Ed. I thought maybe you were...
1: they both needed some technical assistance with their appliances.
0: Anyway, okay, so I'm glad that you cleared that up. Now we understand. Okay. We got it straight here.
1: We're not that kind of show.
0: Also, Rusty Trombone checking in with a Robert Earl Keane request. Might be too early in the year to request Christmas with the family. Yeah, it is a little bit early.
1: Yeah, just a little.
0: Actually, we could do that in
1: July.
0: Well,
1: in July.
0: How about that?
1: July, yeah.
0: We could do Christmas in July. We could
1: definitely
0: do that. Yeah, we'll work that in. How about The Road Goes On Forever? Oh, we could do that one.
1: Oh, yeah.
0: We could do that. Anyway, he said, P.S., remind me to stay away from Choctaw Ridge. Yeah, bad things happen off of Choctaw Ridge there. That got to watch out, especially don't hang out over that river because, you know, there was always that question of what were they throwing off the bridge. You know, it was always...
1: something or someone.
0: We do not know the eternal mystery there. But anyway, but thanks for checking in, Rusty Trombone. We will see what we can do. We can maybe able to get some Robert Earl Keane on for you. If we cannot tonight, we'll definitely add that to the playlist next week. Okay, now, I mentioned at the beginning of the show that we had a few albums that were released a few years back. First of all, Crosby, Stills, and Nash, their debut album, May 29th, 1969, a few years ago.
1: Just a couple.
0: So I thought we would play a couple of tunes.
1: Still sounds good.
0: From that. It sure does. And let me just see what I wanted to do here.
1: I wonder if any of today's music will weather the storms like the 60s, 70s.
0: I don't know. There might be a few tunes in there, but I kind of
1: doubt it.
0: But, you know, you're talking 55 years here. Well, this is what, 56, 57 years, right? So, don't know. But anyway, I'm looking up the one thing. Okay, here we go. This is what I wanted to do. All right, let's start off with this one. And actually, I had a request for this one. I think Ed, not Ed Peterson, it was Ed O, had asked for this.
1: Wooden Ships.
0: Last week. No. He had requested this last week. So let's start off with this. Of course, the most popular one, I think, from that album, Sweet Judy Blue Eyes.

Okay, a few there from Crosby, Stills, and Nash from their debut album entitled simply Crosby, Stills, and Nash. And let's see, we heard Sweet Judy Blue Eyes, Helplessly Hoping, and You Don't Have to Cry. Hope you enjoyed that. Let's see, I also mentioned that Joni Mitchell released her album Blue in 1971, 55 years ago this month. I think it was June 22nd, actually. So not exactly this date, but close enough. And I thought we would do a few from that album. And I think we're going to start with, let's see, why don't we start out with A Case of You? I think we have time for that.

0: Okay, two from Joni Mitchell's Blue. We started off with A Case of You, and then we heard All I Want, and we have one more coming up from that album after the bottom of the hour break. We'll take our break now, take care of a little bit of business. Do want to let you know you are tuned to The Caravan here at WDVR, WPNJ, and we will be right back.
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0: Down on Bleecker Street. And we are back, and of course, that is just a little snippet of your Friday lineup, and just a few of the great shows that you can tune into on this great little station. 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
0: And it sure is.
7: Period.
0: Okay. The end.
7: The end.
0: No dispute there. Anyway, let's see. You have something from our community bulletin board, and then I have a few more emails to get to, and then we'll get back to the
7: music.
0: Yes.
7: I wanted to make mention of an event that WDVR is going to be at. Hunterdon County World Fair takes place in Milford, New Jersey, Saturday, June 6th, starting at noon until 6 p.m. The rain date is Sunday, June 7th, and located at 61 Bridge Street, Milford, New Jersey, celebrating tradition and culture across the world. And some of the activities, there's going to be the kids running of the bulls. There's going to be cultural pet parade, Q Creek rubber boat race, and there's going to be cultural dance groups and music from around the world, kids scavenger hunt. There's a lot going on
0: for one day, a lot of music,
7: food,
0: they usually have good music. That it used to be Milford Comes Alive, I think. That was the fair in the festival in the past, and then they changed it a few years ago, but they made it a little more multicultural, I guess.
7: Yeah, 50 countries.
0: But a lot of good music. There should be some really good food if they're focusing on the multicultural
7: side. Probably.
0: Yeah. So it should be nice. And it looks like the weather's going to cooperate.
7: Should hold out.
0: The rain is holding out until Sunday. So they should have a really nice day. It's going to be warm, but should be nice. So, and I heard our friend Mark D is going to help
7: set up,
0: I think, with Andy and Bob Cole. So good to know.
7: Bravo to those guys.
0: Yes, yeah, they always step up, and that's good. Okay, do you want to put out the email address one more time just in case someone would like to contact us and maybe they don't happen to have it?
7: If you don't have it memorized, you can reach us at our Moondance studio at WDVRhost@comcast.net.
0: Okay, thank you for that. And also, Paul sending a few photos of his pizza. He sent me a shot of it raw, And then he said, it's going in an 800 degree. I'm going to get blasted. Yeah. And
7: that's a blast furnace. Like,
0: don't put your hand in there. But anyway, he did a shot, sent us a shot of it.
7: Looked
0: finished
7: good.
0: And it looks pretty good. Yeah. Crust got a nice little blackened on it, like a, you know, like a wood fired pizza crust. Looks really good.
7: Yeah.
0: Looks crispy. The cheese is done nicely. So
7: very nice.
0: I guess I'm not sure if his sister sent it to him or he was testing it out for her. Maybe she wanted him to
7: be the
0: guinea pig, right? Do the test.
7: Test kitchen.
0: Quality control. And maybe that's what he's doing. But anyway, it looks pretty good. So enjoy that. Also, we had, let's see, did I get everyone? I think I did. Okay, that other thing was not. Oh, I heard from a prince from Nigeria, a Nigerian prince. Okay,
7: there once
0: skip
7: was
0: that
7: a prince
0: one.
7: From Nigeria.
0: Yeah. Okay. Well, we'll skip that. Not gonna go there. Let's see, Ed. Hey, real nice sound. Asking for a few. Oh, okay. Something from Dusty Springfield, Johnny Rivers. Herb Alpert, ooh, and nice. Morgana King. Okay, peace and thanks. And I will see what I can do, Ed. That's. I think you were the one who requested Sweet Judy Blue Eyes a few weeks back, and I thought we would get all of that on today, get the few tunes on today since we're celebrating the that album's release. What did I say? That was 57 years ago, right? 1969. So hope you enjoyed that. Also, Irene checking in. Greetings, Deb and Steve.
7: Irene.
0: I'm really enjoying all the songs you're playing this evening. Haven't heard many of these tunes in a very long time. Don's on his way home right now, and I'm sure he's tuned in as well. Well, hey, Don, hope you're listening.
7: Yeah, hope you're listening.
0: Thanks.
7: Drive careful.
0: Yes. Thanks, as always, for all the hard work and dedication every week for our enjoyment of this great music. Well, you are more than welcome, Irene, and glad that you enjoy it every week. So I always love to hear from you.
7: Our job is done.
0: Yes, we have completed our mission. Okay, you did put the email out. I have one more Joni Mitchell tune from Blue, and then we are going to continue on. I have a couple from John Fogerty coming up as well, because he celebrated a birthday, I think. What did you say? That was May
7: 28th. 28th. Yep.
0: 1945.
7: 81. God
0: years
7: bless him.
0: Young. God bless. And he's still with us and still sounding good. So good for him. All right. Anyway, here's the last one from Joni, and then we'll keep it going.

0: cha cha cha, and Joni with Carrie, and of course another great one from her Blue album. Anyway, I have a funny story. I read Kris Kristofferson, you know how personal Joni is with all of her songs, and of course Blue was one of her most personal albums, and of course she's always got to write about the breakups and the, you know, relationships and all of that. And Kris Kristofferson once said to her, Joni, you don't have to, you can keep some things private. You don't have to put it all out
1: there. You don't
0: there.
1: Have to air it
0: but
1: all out there.
0: Of course, that's what makes her stuff resonate, though, yeah. I think. You know, it is very personal. And of course,
1: lots of sharing and caring.
0: Yeah. And keeps it real, I guess, right? Anyway, all right, we are going to keep it going. I did mention that we had one more person to sort of celebrate. John Fogerty celebrated his 81st last week, right? May 28th, you said it was?
1: May 28th.
0: Okay. So let's do one or two from him. And
1: I'm sure he'll appreciate it.
0: I'm sure he will.
1: Give us a call.
0: Yes, maybe, maybe not. But anyway, I did. Okay, here we go. Ooh, okay, that's not the one I was looking for. That's a cover of what I wanted. So let me do this. Okay, I found the one I wanted. I didn't want to do a cover of that. I want to do the actual one from Creedence Clearwater. Okay, here we go. We're keeping it going here. And let's see, I was going to say there was something else I was going to put out there. And oh, one more email that I wanted to mention before I put the music on. Just heard from John from Tinicum. This is not Jake from Tinicum. This is John from Tinicum. It's the other John from Tinicum. Saying thanks for the nice tunes. Thanks for the nice tunes tonight. Thank to all of the WDVR DJs that volunteer their time and musical knowledge. Much appreciated. And that's from John in Tinicum. So, John, we thank you for being out there and
1: yes,
0: for tuning
1: thank you.
0: In. And
1: now we know there's two Johns.
0: Yes.
1: Maybe
0: the
1: more.
0: The other John goes as Jake, so... For AKA Breakfast at Jake's, his show on Wednesday mornings. You can catch him right here from 6 until 8, that early morning slot there, cooking up some breakfast
1: God
0: specials.
1: Bless him.
0: And yeah, if he can, he can do that early, that little early routine there. But yeah, cooking up some breakfast and some. His little breakfast specials and his music mix there for you. So, all right, let's get this going here. John Fogerty, happy 81st birthday. Enjoy.

0: And John Fogerty with Creedence Clearwater Revival with Someday Never Comes. And before that we heard Long As I Can See the Light. And two favorites by them. And yeah, this, all of Creedence stuff still sounds really good. Still sounds as fresh as the first time we heard them. And what were you going to say?
1: Yeah, it still sounds classic, vintage, and refreshing.
0: Yes. So we wish him a
1: happy birthday.
0: Very happy birthday. We thank him for all the great music over the years as well. And glad he is still with us because so many of our...
1: have dropped off the
0: map. They are dropping off the planet. Yeah, it's you know, you're getting to be that time.
1: Exiting stage left.
0: Yeah, so glad to still appreciate the people that are still with us. Okay, one more person jumping aboard here. Actually, a few more people jumping aboard here. Amy. She says, I drive over to Paul's just to taste the pizza. That pizza looked pretty good, I have to say. He did a good, for all the descriptive warnings that he was giving us at the beginning with the smoking oven and all of that, the smoking gun, looks like it came out pretty good. Had a nice charred crust on it, nice brown cheese. The pepperoni was nice on there. Looked like he did a good job.
1: Yeah.
0: But you better hope he didn't just eat it all himself because it may be gone by the time you get there.
1: Yeah.
0: Anyway, good to hear from you, Amy. Also, Andy, our own Andy Ken, checking in. He says he's heading to Frenchtown. Dina was great at the Highland Farms. Okay, he went to see someone who was on his show, I think, last week, performing at Highland Farm, and he's riding the caravan on his way over there. And that, of course, is Andy, a.k.a. Sputnik. And Jan checking in. Hey, Jan. Devin, Steve, another good show tonight. Thanks for the three Joni songs. It's a good night to sit outside and listen to the music. It is. And I think, did you say that the peepers have started? Or have they not started yet? Is it too early?
1: They're over.
0: They're over?
1: Yeah, they started early.
0: Oh, I thought the peepers go until the lightning bugs come out, and then it's the lightning bugs and the crickets.
1: No, the peepers are early on.
0: Okay. Well, anyway.
1: I should be hearing bullfrogs soon.
0: Oh, okay. Well, anyway. Oh, Amy says it was delicious. So good to know. It did look good, so I'm glad you guys enjoyed it. I'm glad he shared it, and he saved you some.
1: He wasn't a big stingy monster.
0: So, no, he shared nicely, which was good, so glad you guys enjoyed that. Okay, we are going to, we are quickly coming up to the top of the hour here, and I was going to get something on. Well, you know what? I think I'm going to wait because I don't want to have to cut. Well, no, I think I have time.
1: You have time.
0: I have time.
1: Plenty of time.
0: Okay, let's see what we can do here. I wanted to get something on for Doug and Mickey. And I think you had a little something from last week that Doug had sent us.
1: Oh, you want to play that?
0: Yes, I thought that's what you were going to do. Wasn't that the plan?
1: That's the plan. Here
0: okay.
1: It is.
0: Okay, this was Mickey singing along, right?
1: I got my volume up.
0: Okay.
2: Yay. It's for you and me and Marty. You like it next? Yeah, good word. Thanks, Devin Sidecar.
0: Oh, I hear Come Monday in the background. It was Monday. Jimmy Buffett, and he does like Jimmy Buffett. So Doug said he was acting up a little bit when Dylan was on earlier. He's not a big Dylan fan, but he was singing along really nicely to Jimmy Buffett.
1: Yes,
0: so we're going to get a little more Jimmy Buffett on for him right now. I think I can fit this in. So here to Doug and Mickey. Enjoy. And this is for you guys for your rough week. Take Jimmy's advice. Breathe in, breathe out, move on.

0: Jimmy Buffett with some good advice there. Breathe in, breathe out, move on. As I always say, my little bull terrier, Mocha, taught me, when stuff happens, kick some grass over that stuff and keep moving. Just don't look back. And you'll get through it. So, Doug, hope you...
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0: And we are back, and you are tuned to the third and final hour of the caravan. Our little caravan is getting really crowded now, but this is when it gets fun. Lots of people aboard, and we are moving along rather quickly. We're picking up speed.
9: Getting like a clown car.
0: Going downhill, ain't got no brakes. That's the way we like it. So, well, that's when it gets fun. Tom from Revere checking in, thanking us for the Creedence. He says, absolutely my favorite two Creedence Clearwater Revival songs. Hope you're all good, Tom from Revere. And Tom, those are two of my favorites as well. So we're on the same page there. And welcome back. I know you were up in Maine, I think, for a week or two maybe. And I think you're back in town now.
9: Nice place to be, Maine.
0: Yep, it really is. We haven't been up there for a few years, I think. When was the last time? 2022, I think. We were up in Bar Harbor and had a really nice visit then. But I just wish it wasn't such a long drive. if we could cut that drive in half, it would be really, really nice.
9: But we could just teleport ourselves.
0: But it is beautiful. Yeah, yeah. Anyway, good to hear from you, though, and thanks for checking in. All right, I'm going to keep it going here. I've got something from Buzz Gags. Was listening to a little bit of Andy Kin's show last night, Andy's Music Mix, and he was playing some crazy, a couple of tunes about being crazy and mixed up, and he played a song called Mixed Up Shook Up Girl that was a different version. It wasn't this song, but something by, I forget, Patty and the Emblems or something. Yeah. It was like a kind of a doo-wop thing, but made me want to hear this one, so I'm going to do this. Boz Skaggs does a good cover of this one. So here's Boz with Mixed Up Shook Up Girl.

Okay, a couple from Morty Jones. Keep Me in the Dark and Back of the Line. And let's see, before that, we heard, what did we hear? Oh, Mixed Up Shook Up Girl from Boz Scaggs. Okay, we're going to keep it going with a few of the women here. Do a couple of the women of the caravan here, a little set. And we're going to keep it going with Carly Simon with Dan My Flang.

0: Ricky Lee Jones with Young Blood. That's from her very first album, the one with Chucky's in Love on it. And before that, we heard Linda Ronstadt with Hasten Down the Wind. I believe that's a Warren Zevon tune.
1: You would be correct.
0: Okay, I win the prize.
1: You win the big prize of the night.
0: She does a great cover of that, and Warren Zevon's version of that is nice as well. We should do a little side-by-side sometime with him doing it next to her. I think we have it by someone else, too, if I'm not mistaken.
1: We have a few, yeah.
0: I think we have a few copies, a few covers of that. Before that, we heard Carly Simon with Dan My Fling. And before that, two from Morty Jones, Keep Me in the Dark and Back of the Line. And I think that pretty much catches us up with everything. Do want to let you know you're tuned to The Caravan here at WDVR WPNJ. And we're going to take a little break and we'll be right back.
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0: And do stay tuned for Fuzzy and the Rivertown Rambler coming up right after the caravan sails off into the Mystic. So Fuzzy will be taking you from 10 right on through to midnight.
1: We'll drop you off dockside.
0: Yes, we will. Okay, what do you have there from our community bulletin board?
1: Yes, celebrate the United States of America's anniversary. Hunterdon County's 250th parade takes place Sunday, June 14th, 2026, 2 p.m. Main Street in the county seat of Flemington. And after that, the Stomp and Sew takes place right after on Sunday, June 14th, 3:30 to 7 p.m., Stengel Road, Flemington. It's a community barn dance and 250th celebration. Join them to commemorate 250 years of an evolving nation. It's free and it's going to be fun. Featuring Jugtown Mountain String Band with caller Sue Dupree. The Crossing, a musical tavern performance. 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And sponsored by Flemington DIY and Love Flemington. So, that should be a fun-filled day.
0: Sounds good. And I know they are doing something down in Lambertville, New Hope, the Twin River Towns, for the 250th celebration. I think July 4th weekend, July 3rd, 4th, and 5th. On the 3rd, they're having the fireworks and a drone show over the river.
1: Oh, cool.
0: So that can be viewed from both towns, and there's going to be music with that, a lot of some live bands. And then on Saturday and Sunday, they're also having some different events going on as well. So you can check that out. I'll probably go on the Lambertville New Hope. I don't know if that's on the community bulletin board page. Okay, but the Lambertville New Hope page should have that as well. So it should be good. Should be a fun time. All right, we are going to keep it going here. I think I did cover everyone, right? I mentioned Tom from Revere. Andy also checking in again. He says, just wanted to let you know WDVR was coming in loud and clear from Doylestown all the way to Frenchtown. Oh. Heading inside now. Catch you on the archives. Sputnik. Okay, thank you for that, Andy. I know we've been having some trouble picking up the station on the
1: radio.
0: Actually, we've been streaming it, but if you do have a problem, you can always stream it. It comes in loud and clear. But
1: loud and clear on the stream.
0: It's apparently Mike Wurstel had put something out. I think it's the atmosphere, the troposphere, whatever. There's some interference. Actually, it doesn't. Usually that happens when it's really humid out and there's no humidity. So I don't know what the thing is, but we are getting a lot of, you know, a little fuzzy reception. But anyway, but it's coming in loud and clear streaming. So we're good with that.
1: It's coming in loud and clear in my headphones.
0: Yeah. But Andy said it was coming in loud and clear from Doylestown to Frenchtown.
1: Good to know.
0: Good to know. Maybe right along the river. But anyhow, all right, let's keep it going here. We've got a half hour, not even a half hour left. Time is wasting here. So I want to get this one on by Jackson Browne, and then we have a couple from the late 60s that I want to get to. But anyway, here's Jackson Browne with In the Shape of a Heart.

0: little Jackson Brown in the shape of a heart. Nice one by him. And don't hear that one enough. And we're going to send that one out to Belvedere Rod, big Jackson Brown fan, and hope he is tuned in and listening. This is usually when he tunes in around this time, when he's making his late night dinner, got the grill fired up.
1: If he's allowed anymore.
0: If he's allowed, yeah. His wife is reeling him in there a little bit with the late night eating. Anyway, we also heard from Tom again. He said, Linda also covered Warren Zevon's Carmelita. Yes, she does a nice job with that, too. You are correct. Back from Maine, work project slash opening, I guess opening the cabin or whatever. He says, no one got hurt. So that's always a good thing when no one gets hurt. No injuries. Hospital visits.
1: Yeah, everybody left with their heads
0: limbs
1: attached.
0: And limbs attached.
1: Limbs attached.
0: Right.
1: And yeah.
0: No visits to the ER. That's a good thing.
1: No stitches.
0: put in 8 docks, 2 boat lifts.
1: Wow.
0: And a swim raft. Wow. So you were busy.
1: Wow.
0: That really wasn't a vacation, but well, it'll be nice for the summer, I guess, if you go up there. But anyway, great to hear from you again, Tom, and sounds like you have been busy. You need a little vacation away from that now.
1: Yeah, right.
0: So anyway, all right, I have a couple tunes here that I wanted to get to, a couple of from the late 60s, late 60s, early 70s maybe, but anyway, here's something from the Box Tops.

0: Paquidano wrapping up that set with Because, great cover of that tune. And before that, we heard Keith Urban with Blue Ain't Your Color, the Guess Who with These Eyes, and the Box Tops with Cry Like a Baby. Okay, we are quickly approaching the top of the hour and the end of the show. Time for us to pack up our little caravan and head on into the night. A few more people jumping on here and just checking in. Doug thanking us for Breathe In, Breathe Out, Move On. I thought that song was appropriate, Doug, considering what your week was like. And or your last couple of days, I guess, right? You kind of let,
1: or just life in general.
0: Life in general, yeah. Diana Chris checking
1: in. Hey, guys.
0: Hey, Deb and Sidecar. Great show as always. Hope all is well with you both. Hope to see you soon. Peace and love, Diane and Chris. And yeah, we would like to see you guys soon as well. We will be getting down to raise a glass or two in the next week or two. If not tomorrow, next week. And of course, we have our fundraiser coming up too. We'll definitely make it down there. We will be down there actually on the 18th.
1: Yes, we will.
0: That's a Thursday night. We are going to do a pre-record for the first 2 hours of our show, and this way we can be in two places at once.
1: Yeah.
0: And I can commit a crime.
1: We can create some mischief
0: and be covered.
1: And have an alibi.
0: Also, real quick, Tom checking in. He says, yeah, Hasten Down the Wind was a Linda Ronstadt album. Yeah, I have that album. And he says the album cover was quite enticing. Yes, Linda was on that in a little muslin top, I think. A little, but Linda always, she always looked good no matter what she, all the album
1: she
0: covers.
1: She could wear a she paper could, bag.
0: Yeah, and look good. That's right. So anyway, but anyway, thanks for checking in again, Tom. Okay, time for us to say good night to all. We'll see you all next week. Same time, same place. And remember, as the man says, let your soul and spirit fly.
1: Good night, guys.
0: Have a great night.

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to step inside by side. Good evening, friends, and welcome to the Rivertown Rambler. Surprise, I'm guest hosting tonight. My name's Kevin Coverley. I'm going to be here till midnight with you. It's an honor to be here, holding down the late shift. And again, an honorary member of the wonderful late night programming here at WDVR. Lots of fun to get to in the next 2 hours. I listened to this show quite a bit and going to do my best approximation of what I think a Rivertown Rambler show should be. But just when you think you know what it should be, the goalposts move. How about that very, very cool Country Crooners show that Fuzzy did recently, huh? That was awesome. I guess there really is no definition for what I, which is nice. I got a lot of freedom and a lot of leeway, which I'm accustomed to, and I tend to thrive. That's kind of what my regular program, Night Jams, Tuesday nights from 8 to 10, kind of prides itself on, I guess. Lots of right turns and left turns, and hopefully somehow it all comes together. All right, well, I want to tell you that the weather is currently amazing. This has been one great week. Currently 77 degrees here in Surgeonsville, New Jersey. Tonight's going to drop down to about 60 overnight. Then tomorrow we're going to have sun and a high near 91. Getting a little warmer than it was today. Tomorrow night it's going to drop down into the mid-60s. And then Saturday, mostly sunny with a high near 92. Saturday night, chance of precipitation as the heat builds and humidity rises. 50% chance now, but said possibly thunderstorm. So Sunday, again, a slight chance of showers with thunderstorms also possible after 2 p.m. Otherwise, mostly sunny with a high near 87. So very low chance of precip at like 20%. So looking like a typical June weekend with some sun and some heat. And taking a little peek into the week ahead, mostly sunny on Monday, mostly sunny on Tuesday, and mostly sunny on Wednesday and Thursday. So for the foreseeable future, we're looking pretty good here, folks. You can drop me a line at wdvrhost@comcast.net. Would love to hear your thoughts on what I'm going to be playing tonight, good, bad, or indifferent. I can take it. But we're going to be staying on the fringe of the familiar. This first set, I'm going to give a nod to my good buddy Colorado Rob, because when I was hanging with him over spring break, he's always good for tunes. I kind of like Fuzzy. You know, you listen to the Rivertown Rambler and you hear a ton of stuff that you've not heard before. That's pretty much the way it is when I hang with Rob. And tonight's first set here is going to be a nod to the tunes that he's recently turned me on to. Starting off with Family Company, a L.A. music collective. Here, this cut features Shea Givens on vocals. They call this one Looking for Love, and this one is a 2025 single to start the Rivertown Rambler program. Again, I'm sitting in for Fuzzy this evening. My name's Kevin. I'd love to hear from you. WDVRhost@comcast.net. You feel like dropping me a line? Otherwise, let's check this out. This is Family Company featuring Shea Givens on the vocals.

0: 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The Bluegrass Horizon, the place where the roots of traditional bluegrass meet the wings of newgrass.
1: That is the show for your weekly dose of amazing bluegrass. Actually, there's quite a few shows, but that one is the show for me because of perfect timing for me getting out of work on Monday night. My name's Kevin Cubberly. I'm sitting in for Fuzzy this evening. Hope you enjoyed that little Colorado Rob-inspired set there. You just heard Red in the Paper Flowers, Knoxville, Tennessee.

with Family Company and Eric Krasno doing Irma from the Satisfied record. And before that, the Family Company with Shay Givens doing Looking for Love. That was a single they put out in 2025. All right. Let's get some local boys here. This is a live cut from a tune on the very first Railroad Earth record. This one's called Stillwater Getaway. You're listening to the Rivertown Rambler.

0: some live Railroad Earth going all the way back to 2001. They'd only been together for a few months at that point. That was a Stillwater Getaway, recorded live at the Ronquillo Ranch in Somerset, New Jersey, a show that I was fortunate enough to be at. And I think that catches us up to what we heard. That was a 10-minute tune there. And we're going to take a break for the bottom of the hour business. I want to say that we got some cool stuff coming up, so please hang out. We got some Rocco DeLuca and The Burden. We got Happy the Man, some Coco Taylor, all in the next half hour of set number one. Don't you go anywhere. You're listening to the Rivertown Rambler on WDVR.
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0: There you go. In case you missed Fuzzy's voice, you got three promos featuring the man right there. Well, my name's Kevin Cubberly. I am guest driving the bus this evening. Thanks for hanging out with me. I want to say hey to our own Mike Wurstel checking in. Good to hear from you. And Sarah from Titusville. Nice to hear from you. It was really wonderful to meet you at the Pattenberg House a few weeks back for our fundraising show. And thanks for the kind words. Hope you're having a wonderful night. Well, if you want to drop me a line, you certainly can do so at WDVRhost@comcast.net. We'd love to hear from you. Like I said, good, bad, or indifferent. Let me know what you're thinking of the tunes. Lots of music on the fringe of the familiar coming up this evening. Starting off with a little R&B here from Sade. This one goes back to 1988. 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

0: It's Friday, you've clocked out, and the weekend is calling, and your car speakers deserve great music. 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
1: Welcome back to the Rivertown Rambler. I told you, the mix tonight is not for the timid or the faint of heart. You just heard Rocco DeLuca and The Burden, Swing Low. Before that, going back to 1976 for the Rolling Stones, Hot Stuff, and Chardet, Paradise, starting that little set off. A little all over the place, but that's the way I like my life. Hope you do too. It seems like Marianne is digging it. Thanks for reaching out. Paul from Lawrenceville, talking hockey. Forgot about that. The game is on this evening. Second game of the Stanley Cup Finals. I'm trying not to be distracted. I'm listening to the jams here. And Billy D from Pennsylvania, hanging out in the hot tub tonight. Man, perfect night for that. Just want to let

you folks know, since I did miss the local music report after the bottom of the hour, Billy's going to be playing this Saturday night in Point Pleasant, Pennsylvania, at the what's that? The Firehouse there, right? Booze Brews. So, if you're so inclined and can get there, go check out an amazing musician. Booze Brews, Saturday night for Billy D. He didn't say whether he's doing a solo thing or if he's going to be a part of an ensemble, but whatever he'll be a part of, it'll be good. I can guarantee you that. All right. Well, here is Happy the Man, 2025 release. Stumpy meets the Firecracker in Stencil Forest. Very much Zappa influenced, I believe. See what you think and let me know. You're listening to the Rivertown Rambler.

That was one cool track, in my opinion. Happy the Man. Eponymous record came out last year, and love the title of this one. Stumpy meets the firecracker in Stencil Forest. I hope you enjoyed that as well. That's some good stuff. Anyway, my name's Kevin Cumberly. I am sitting in for Fuzzy this evening. Have another hour to go. And want to say hi to Jackie. Thank you for reaching out, Jackie. Glad you're having a good night and enjoying what's going on here. Like I just mentioned in my email, I'm not really sure what's going on here, but we're having fun. Late night and good vibes, as Fuzzy always says. Hey, I mentioned Billy D playing this Saturday, but I don't think I mentioned our buddy Wolf Hall, former DJ here. His band, great Celtic band, Naboda, is playing on Sunday. Farm to Fork, the 2026 Sunday Concert Series at Bobolink, Stamets Road in Milford, New Jersey. 3 to 6:30 p.m. Music starts at 4. $15 tickets. 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And if you haven't done so lately or recently, try that donate button. We missed you during our recent fun drive. All right. Well, I am going to duck out. Let Dave Grusin take you up to the 10, actually, the 11 o'clock hour. I'm not usually here this late, folks. I'm going to go get another cup of coffee and jam out. We got some live Grateful Dead coming up in the next set. We have some live Grey Boy All-Stars. What else do we have? Modesky Martin and Wood, Soul Jazz Orchestra. If any of that sounds enticing, hang out. We're here till midnight. Stay up with me. This is the Rivertown Ramblers.

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6: Welcome to set number 2 of the Rivertown Rambler. My name is Kevin Coverly, and I am honored to be sitting in for Fuzzy this evening. Really enjoy being part of the late night crew and having fun, having a blast interacting with all of you folks on the email. Thank you so much for reaching out to me tonight. Great to hear from you all. Currently, 67 beautiful degrees here in our lovely listening area of Hunterdon, Bucks County. Going to drop down to about 60 overnight. Tomorrow, sunny, hot. Saturday, sunny, hot. Sunday, Monday, Tuesday, Wednesday, and Thursday, as of right now, sunny and hot. Little chance of some precipitation Saturday night into Sunday and possibly Sunday, but it's low enough that I don't think it's going to affect any of our plans for this weekend. So, looking pretty good. Hope you get out and enjoy. So we got a bunch of stuff to get to tonight in our second set. You can drop me an email at wdbrhost@comcast.net if you're so inclined. Would love to hear from you. We're going to be here till midnight. Late night, good vibes on the Rivertown Rambler. Hopefully I'm doing this program some justice. It's definitely my approximation of what I think the Rambler is, and hopefully these tunes are all Rambler worthy. I know this next one definitely is. Going to go back to 1997 for the Grey Boy All-Stars at the Mercury Theater in Austin, Texas on May 25th, 1997. This is one of their signature tunes called Tenor Man. Hope you enjoy this one. This is Carl Denson's band before he struck out on his own to do his thing. But here he is on the Tenor Man. You're listening to the Rivertown Rambler.

0: Bela Fleck. Yeah, man.
1: Hang out with me, Steve Misa, for the Tuesday Sessions. 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
2: That's my good pal Steve Misa there, and he puts on two fantastic shows. I'm sure you know about them, the Tuesday Sessions and Country Comfort on the weekends. You just heard some live Tony Rice Unit with special guest Bela Fleck doing John Hardy from the Town Crier in Pawling, New York in 1991. Before that, some live Grey Boy All-Stars doing Tenor Man, the Mercury Theater in Austin, Texas, 1997. Let's keep up with the live cuts here in the second set. We're going to go back to 2000. We're going to go to the Rialto Theater in Tucson, Arizona for the String Cheese Incident. And this is a tune they call Pirates. You are listening to the Rivertown Rambler with guest host, me, Kevin Coverley. I'm here till midnight. Late night, good vibes. Must mean one thing, the Rivertown Rambler. Drop me a line, wdvrhost@comcast.net. Let me know what you're thinking of the show. Love to hear some feedback from you. All right, here they are. This is moldy cheese.

0: There's some Latin jazz grass for you there, courtesy of the String Cheese Incident, recorded back in 2000 in Tucson, Arizona. In the background here, you got Sam Bush with Del McCurry. That's going to take us to the bottom of the hour. I'm going to step out for a few announcements and sponsorships, and we'll be back with a nice, long, extended, live Grateful Dead cut. As Fuzzy always says, you stayed up late. You deserve it. Thanks for hanging out with me. Really appreciate it. We'll be right back. Don't you go anywhere.
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0: Well, welcome back. Some of my favorite shows in there, including my own, which I am normally sitting behind the mic on Tuesday nights from 8 to 10. So if you dig what I'm doing here tonight, I think you'll like the Night Jams. So if you haven't been, join us. We'd always love to have more ears. I want to say hey to Bev listening late night with some very nice comments in the emails. Thanks, Bev. Hope you're not too tired in the morning. I don't know what's going to happen tomorrow morning for me. I'll just have to drink 3 cups instead of my normal 2. Or maybe 4. Who knows? It's worth it to be hanging out with you guys late night. I really dig this, so glad you are too. All right, well, we have 1.5 hour left until this prince turns into a pumpkin. I don't think anybody's ever called me that, so... But we're going to have fun anyway for the next half hour. Starting off with some live Grateful Dead going back to 1977. The winter of 77. This one comes from a very famous show. I believe it was their first show of 1977. And I remember they opened the show with a new tune, Terrapin Station, at the time. This wasn't new for them, but... we're going to play it here. Their version of Dancing in the Streets from the Swing Auditorium in San Bernardino, California. Here they are, the good old Grateful Dead.

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1: Hey, it's Porch Time Pete. Make sure to catch Folk Fusion, a Sunday afternoon show that revels in the folk adjacent and the absurdity and beauty of the human struggle. Sundays from 1 to 3, it's the place to be.
2: Well, there are two shows that you should be listening to if you are not. And for me, they are tough to catch just because of the timing of the shows and when they are. But we have this thing called the WDVR Archives that you can listen to any show at any time. The problem is that there are so many good shows on that it's hard to take a break from the show that's actually playing on the station to listen to the shows that you want to that are archived. But you gotta figure it out. You can do it. Maybe that's what Bev's doing. She's staying up all night catching up on her shows. Even the overnight jukebox is still pretty ripping. I've traveled home from a show or something like that many times and just had a nice mix on the overnight. So what can I say, man? You do not need to change the dial ever. All right. Well, you just heard the Soul Jazz Orchestra song called Insurrection from Freedom No Go Die 2007. Before that, a very nice extended Dancing in the Street. Certainly not the longest they've done. That one was from February 26th, 1977. Donna in very good voice there, I have to say. She sounded great in the headphones. And just a really nice extended version of that. So, all right. Well, it is 11:51.

in the evening, and currently 67 degrees, and feels great. Just perfect temperatures right now. So, got a few more in us. Let's try this one from Kurt Elling. I think you know the song. You might. I never knew his version of it. I may have heard this on the Cats and Crooners show. But I like this version. See what you think. Here's Kurt Elling. The very thought of you.

you for hanging out with me this evening, my friends. I had a lot of fun, and it was an honor to be a part of the late night lineup here at WDVR. Fuzzy should be back next week. I will be back on Tuesday evening at 8 o'clock doing my Night Jams program. When you get a moment, wander over to the WDVR website, wdvrfm.org. Click on the community bulletin board and check out some cool stuff happening. I'm looking here at the very first Farm to Fork Sunday concert series at Bobolink here, June 7th. That's this Sunday. Naboda, former WDVR DJ Wolf Hall's band. And if you're in the Point Pleasant area on Saturday night, go catch Billy D at Booze Brews. Have a wonderful evening and week, folks. Take care.

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I've got 24 children, a mortgage on the house, two tubs of wash, and a trap for the mouse, a ticket for the pawn shop, and a whole pair of shoes, 50 other hot

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1: Yes, yes. 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
0: Doot, doot, doot, doot, doot, doot. Don't have to tell me, Pops. I bet you that'll get it.

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0: man with a very crooked nose. 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
1: Yeah.
0: Early one morning, I knocked at his door. 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

0: Now looky here. 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
1: Yeah!
0: If old man Mose was dead asleep, I did not know. But after looking through that window,
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0: Cause I found out.
1: Old man.
0: I found out.
1: Old man.
0: I found out.
1: Old man.
0: That old man Mose, I'm telling you, I found out.
1: Old man.
0: What it's all about.
1: Old man.
0: I found out.
1: Old man.

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Well, good morning, good morning. Just a little different intro this morning we are in the... Actually, we're actually in the throes of summertime because it's over on the 21st, right? But I'm Studebaker Hawk, your host, here with Dead Air Don. And, well, for summertime, I thought we'd just change it up a little bit. So put on the coffee, walk the dog, do whatever you do in the summertime. But please, stay tuned.

And it is summertime, so it's going to be, and who's ever calling, I'm on the air, so I can't talk to you, but I will be playing a couple songs coming up, and when those songs are playing, you can give me a call back. But it is just about five after, and we got to go downstairs to the Underground Weather Observatory and see what kind of summertime weather we have.

0: Okay, so it looks like, wow, high of 91 today. That is summertime. And high of 90 on Saturday with a chance of a shower. Just one little drop, so it doesn't look like a lot of rain. Must be a passing shower. So.
1: Or a bird.
0: Or well, it's sort of round. Not too many round birds. And then cooling off, Sunday only 82, so beautiful day on Sunday and sunny. Monday, all right, guys, if you like golf, ladies, if you like golf, 78 and sunny.
1: Oh.
0: Perfect golf weather.
1: Low humidity?
0: It doesn't say anything about the humidity. Sorry about that. And then 83 on Tuesday, 88 on Wednesday, so torquing up again, and by Friday, it'll be back to 92. So typical summer weather here in New Jersey. So just be careful when it gets hot. Don't assume you can do the same things in the heat that you can do at regular temperature. And my sad, favorite is the wrong word, but a story, my sister lived in Philadelphia years ago and had a friend who was a marathoner. And he would run every Saturday, he'd run 10 miles as part of his training. And so it was like this, where we'd had, you know, 70, 75 degree weather. And suddenly Saturday was a 95 degree humid day. And he went out and ran his 10 miles and died because he just wasn't conditioned for that. Now, maybe later in the summer, had he been more careful, he would have been conditioned for that kind of heat. But to just go out all of a sudden in the heat, you got to be very careful. So please be careful out there. But that's it for the weather. So let's get upstairs so we can get back to the music.

And I want to say a hot wax good morning to Doug and Mickey, the Croc Flock. He's so fun. He says they await the, well, we already had the report and the visit to the Underground Weather Observatory. So may the dual-purpose meteorologists and educators, Studebaker Hawk, learn us something today. That's about what I do. I learn us stuff. That's a perfect way to put it. So thank you for that. And you, too, have a great weekend. Obviously, I'll have a lot of songs with summer and things about summer and all that good stuff. They won't all be that, but there'll be a lot of them. But what a great first one is One Summer Night by the Dan Lears. Yeah.

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1: 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Music starts at, it's 3 to 6:30. Music starts at 4. So it sounds like fun. So get out and take a listen. It is just about, getting close to 20 after. And that means getting back to the music with Under the Boardwalk.

0: And we're back. Sort of. I'm a work in progress. And progress is slow.
1: They're on strike.
0: So we're playing songs about summertime. Sort of. Not all of them, but a lot of them will be summertime. Because it's, well, summertime. 95 degrees, 91 degrees today. Humid. That's summertime in New Jersey. It defines summertime in New Jersey. I can still remember as a little leaguer wearing a wool out. You know, the uniforms are made of wool, and out in 90 degree heat playing baseball. So anyway, it's and we thought it was cool. That's the worst part. We thought, look at us, you know.
1: Cool, not temperature cool.
0: Not temperature cool, but look at these uniforms. How cool is this? So we didn't care about the heat. Anyway, the other thing that happens around this time is school is out.
2: One, two.

0: And on the sports news, the Phillies won again. They're actually looking like a real team now after that 0-10 losing streak a while back. They're actually playing like a they got rid of the manager and replaced him with Don Mattingly. He was just a bench coach, and they've been winning ever since. So who knows? Could this be the year? Hope springs eternal, I'm sure, but we'll see. I didn't hear who won the game last night. I thought for the Stanley Cup.
1: Canadians.
0: They're all Canadians? So that's helpful. No, so I think it was Vegas. They were up 2-0. It didn't look.
1: The other team won. Whoever's the other team.
0: Carolina?
1: Yeah.
0: Carolina won? They came back and won?
1: Cool.
0: Now we got a series, 1-1.
1: 1-1,
0: yeah. Let's go 7 games, you know. You watch how these guys work, and it's just impossible. And one guy took a shot right to the face. You know, he was just a defenseman blocking a shot, caught it right in the face. And you watch, he'll be back tomorrow, you know, with a extended face guard of some kind and surgery on his nose or whatever. Unlike a baseball player who gets a hangnail and is out for a week. and the Knicks won. So the Knicks are possibly going to win the whole deal. They're looking pretty good. And I was very happy to see that a mother and son came out on the court to take a selfie with the players that, you know, weren't asking, you know, weren't just stand there. And they got not only thrown out, but they are banned from NBA basketball for life. I love it. I think that's just the best ever, especially for the kid, right? The kid looked like he was like 12 or something like that, right? So now he can never, he obviously has the money because his parents have the money to go to a game like that. And money won't matter. You're just not allowed, kid, ever. Have a nice life. I love it. That's very cool. So anyway, but it is just about 6:30, so it's time for a break, and then we can get back to the music.
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0: So I did promise you that not all songs will be about summertime. There'll be a bunch, but not all of them. But one more by Gary U.S. Bonds.

No need to applaud. It is just about 6:30, and that means time to keep the music going with Love and Spoonful and Summer in the City.

0: and a hot wax good morning and to somewhere on 78 Bob. Literally haven't talked to him in got to be a couple of years. He spends a lot of time down in Florida, as he says, swimming with the fishes. And I'm saying, Bob, we have this thing called streaming. You can listen to us down there. You can't get away from us, right? Then I could have all my listener in Florida if he calls from Florida, right? So, but he had a request, and if I can find the song I was looking for, here we go. And I figure, because it says Dock of the Bay, that's sort of summer, right?
1: Yeah.
0: So here you go. This is out to you.

And a hot wax good morning to Paul from Lawrenceville, who said the game last night, perhaps the most exciting comeback in the third period ever. I guess I'll have to see the highlights. Unfortunately, I went to bed. I couldn't stay up. So, but how about that? That's very cool that they came back to, especially in front of your home. You already lost the first game, and people are getting despondent, thinking, uh-oh, we can't beat these guys. And then you did. So that's pretty cool. It is just about 20 of. I'm just about Studebaker Hawk here with Dead Air Don. The show is Hot Wax. We've got 2 hours and 20 minutes of Hot Wax left to go. So let's get back to it. Now, in none of these songs necessarily have anything to do with summer, but they're all dance songs. And for some reason, I represent them as songs that were, you know, I mean, you danced in the winter too, but somehow I just associate these all with summertime. So the next three or four songs, first one by the Orlans, South Street.

And a hot wax good morning to Steve and Carew from Wyalusing. They're up early listening and enjoying the songs. And he said, could you possibly squeeze in the Box Tops? He says, my baby just wrote me a letter. I mean, could have been in the summer. Probably was in the summer because the letter was probably, dear John, I'm going down to the shore now. And you don't need to follow me down. So it could be. I mean, I don't know. So anyway, why? Oh, I'm trying to move that mouse with my mouse. No wonder it's not working. So anyway, here you are with the Box Tops.

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1: Hey, coming up Sunday, June 14th, at 2 p.m. in Main Street in Flemington at the county seat. I wonder if there's a big chair. No? You don't think so? Anyway, celebrate the United States of America's anniversary, 250th parade. So that's coming up. So get out and enjoy that if you can. It is just about... Where are we here? Just about 10 of. And speaking of AI, you didn't know you were speaking of AI. I got a call coming. So why don't we get back to the music and I'll pick up the phone call.
2: It's pony time!

So with so many people from New Jersey, Pennsylvania, even New York going to the shore, what could be a better summer song than Bobby Rydell and Wildwood Days?

0: Wax, good morning to Chris from Bethlehem, who had a request that we can comply with. It's, I guess it's...
1: Look at the time.
0: Actually, we don't have time to do that, so we'll just we'll leave that for another time. But we've got a couple other emails to talk about. Cindy and Russ, I want to say Hot Wax, good morning to you. They also had a suggestion, so we'll see about that, if we can find it. And thanks for listening. And to John from Tinicum, who's said thanks for the great tunes. As he said on Bandstand, something you could dance to. I always like how they would say, I didn't like the words, but the lyrics were great.
1: Was that Yogi Berra?
0: Just... Or it got a great beat, but I can't dance to it. Or so, I mean, because these are just young kids, and you know, they didn't even know what the word lyrics meant. You know, but they were being asked what they thought. So anyway, and was wondering if some of those were 4/4 time. He said he guess he'll have to ask Ted Lyons, not only the musician but a math whiz. So there you go. And Paul said, the song's fine, but he hates Wildwood. Oh, well. Anyway, so I'm looking at the time, and we really don't have much time left. So let's put a little music on to get us to the top of the hour.

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5: 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It's 844-772-2847. 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
6: It's summertime, summertime.

Well, good morning, good morning. I'm Studebaker Hawk here with Dead Air Don. And thought a little different intro because, yes, it's summertime. Not for much longer, but it's summertime for now. And we'll get into that in another week or two. But in the meantime, it's time to get out and enjoy. So put on the coffee. Well, you know the drill on Friday mornings. Just stay tuned.

Okay, so it looks like it's going to be a beautiful but hot and humid day today with a high of 91. That humidity will continue tomorrow, high of 90, and then maybe some showers coming in because of the humidity. I don't know if there'll be thunder showers, but just shows a little raindrop, so I don't think it's going to be a lot of rain, but easy for me to say. You know what? Take a look outside tomorrow. You'll know as much as I do. Cooling off a little bit Sunday and Monday with highs of 82 and 78, respectively, and 83 on Tuesday. So there's Monday or Tuesday, good day to take off. Use that stomach virus. It's a time-worn, but but if you don't overuse it, yeah, think about it. It's a 24-hour thing, so it's logical for you to be back at work the next day. Nobody wants you anywhere near them if you got a stomach virus. And the only thing you don't want to do is be somewhere where they can hear people splashing in at the pool or somebody yelling four, because that'll give away that you really don't have a stomach virus. So anyway, but if you don't overuse it, you know, once a year, you know, if you haven't used it yet, this might be a good time. But in the meantime, let's go back upstairs so we can play some more music.

And to Chris in Bethlehem, she asked for Vault of Memories by the Persians, which I had never heard of, very honestly. I figure, you know, awful lot of our memories are in the summertime, so it qualifies.

The Five Satins and To the Isle. Not only one of their greatest songs, but I figured that more weddings happen in the summer than happen in the winter. So I figured it's a, sort of a summer song. And the next one is a summer song just because it's fun to dance to.

0: Only I have a hard time just getting my earphones on. And a Hot Wax good morning to Todd from Ewing, who had a request that we will try and get to. And to Glenn from Bethlehem. He of Chris from Bethlehem. So he heard that song and said, oh, wait a minute. That's my wife that asked for that song.
1: That's why we're the same number.
0: Yeah. So anyway. But we're having a good time. And a Hot Wax good morning to Bob from Yardley. He said, unfortunately, it's time to close up the house and turn on the AC. He said it was fun sleeping with the windows open for the last week. And that's something we all did a lot more of when we were younger. Yeah. And now if it gets just a little too hot, it's like, oh, put the AC on.
1: Right.
0: I love opening the windows.
1: Why?
0: You know. So it is just about quarter after. I guess we should probably go to a break, right? So we'll go to break and then we'll get back to the music.
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0: Hey, on June 20th, Jim Thorpe, Pennsylvania is staging a porch fest. Musicians will be entertaining on various porches as the attenders move around town attending each mini concert. There are openings for more performers, whether you have a band or a single musician. If you're interested in sharing your talent on a fun day of musical camaraderie in a beautiful and historic Pennsylvania town, please contact Ciro Lopinto at 570-6367-0826. That's 570-367-0826. Or Ed Peterson at Edward Peterson, that's E-N, not O-N, 23@gmail.com. So there you have it. I know they do that in Easton, too. I've been meaning to go up there sometime. They do a thing where people are just playing on porches. I don't know if you rent a porch or how that works, but they can't all be musicians, right? And if I had a porch, I wouldn't be able to play anything.
1: But you could invite somebody.
0: But I could invite somebody to play something. So, but it sounds like it's kind of cool. So anyway, got a lot of requests to get to. So why don't we start with Cindy and Russ, and a Hot Wax good morning to them. And In the Summertime by Mungo Jerry.

0: So I wonder if they wrote the lyric, da-da. Or that was just improv.
1: They had 18 measures of music left and no words.
0: Right. Just say da-da at the end. And do we have Todd's song up?
1: What's that?
0: The Kinks song?
1: No.
0: Okay, so why don't we get back to our regularly scheduled program? And this one has nothing to do with summer. It just has to do with the fact that I like Little Richard. Little Richard and Without Love.

0: And a hot wax good morning to Steve from Ocean View, Delaware. He said he's on his second round of coffee after a late night watching Carolina come back in overtime. So I guess I missed a really good game.
1: Yeah, where were you?
0: I needed to go to bed.
1: Oh.
0: Because I was getting up so early.
1: Sleep?
0: As it is with crying baby and barking dog, I probably got about 5 hours sleep, but... The intent was to get 6.5 to 7, so I'm not sure I got quite as much. But it's very cool because my sister's daughter just had a baby 3 months ago, and they're down to visit. So we're getting to see her for the first time, and it's just fun. Yeah, another grandbaby in the family. So, we have a song lined up for, I'm losing track here, but for Todd from Ewing by the Kinks called Sunny Afternoon.

So yet another summer song. So thank you for that, Todd. I appreciate it. And speaking of summer, what could make you think more of summer? And Bob from Yardley suggested this one than Freddie Cannon singing about Palisades Park.

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1: And a hot wax to all my listener from Iowa, who tells me a little story that a little distressing. It ended well, but apparently last June, this is George from Iowa, last June he left Iowa for about a month. He had two rugby matches on the itinerary and then a follow-up appointment for a knee replacement. No doubt having something to do with the rugby, I would think. But we almost lost our best listener from Iowa, because apparently on Father's Day weekend he had not one but two heart attacks. Yikes. And had to cancel his July 7th return flight to Iowa. But the good news is that was last year, so he's still with us and feeling good, and he's headed out today back to Virginia to see family. And he said no rugby, just a family and friend visit. So well, it's good to know everything turned out okay. And thank you for being our loyal all our listener from Iowa. You got to get some of your neighbors going so I can say all my listeners from Iowa. George says, how many states harbor at least one of your listeners, live or archive? How many countries? Ooh, how many planets?
2: Non-Earth
1: planets. Now, my goodness, I've got a lot of research to do. We'll have to go to the Bill Haley Research Center to figure this one out. But we'll get back to you. I think I got a good answer for the non-Earth planets right away. Probably not any. But you never know.
2: You never know.
1: Because, you know, they're beginning to find life on planets.
2: That's right.
1: Can plankton listen? All my plankton listeners?
2: Do plankton have ears?
1: I don't know. Do plankton have ears?
2: They can feel the vibrations, though.
1: Yeah, they can feel the vibrations of the music. So, and are they listening live or archive?
2: I don't know if their fingers will reach the computer keyboard.
1: Anyway, so we'll figure this
2: arms.
1: Out. This will be more. Do they have arms? Do they have fingers? Oh, the questions are endless, and the answers are totally missing. But now that you've had all these, I'm going to have to do a little research. So thank you for that, and thanks to all of you out there listening. And Glenn from Bethlehem, who apparently is the other half of Chris, I'll say she's the better half. I'm just guessing. But I mean, it's just a wild guess. But I'm saying Chris is the better half. So Glenn also had a request. One I can't comply with, but one I can. And it's not a summer song, but come on, you dance to this in the summer a lot. Tommy James and the Shondells and Money.

And looking at the clock, it's just about 20 of. And these next few songs, I think I'll play these in a row because who better represents summertime for most of us who grew up back in that day than the Beach Boys?

And a hot wax good morning to Donna, who is listening. Skip the gym. It must be retirement coming, right? Here we go. This is the big slide. It starts with one skip gym visit, and then it's all downhill from there. But it's a fun ride. But thank you for listening. Thanks for being out there. And thanks to all of you who have been out. You made it for a very busy morning so far. So thank you for that. Don't go anywhere, Donna, because we got a couple songs that I know you'll particularly like coming up in a little bit. But right now, we've got a couple songs by, and again, they're not really necessarily summer songs, but whenever I think of the Mamas and Papas, I think of summer.

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0: Hey, Stomp and Sew

printing stations, community seed exchange, and Viva Mexico food truck. So there you have it. Going out to Stangle Road on Sunday, June 14th, and enjoy. It is just about 10 of, and one of the things that happens in summertime for a lot of us, not as many now as in past days, but baseball is a big thing in summer. It was a very big thing when I was a kid. It's probably not as big now because there's so many other sports and other things to do, but it's still pretty big. And so in light of that, I thought we'd line up two songs that we'll tell you a little bit about baseball. The first one is Right Field by Peter, Paul, and Mary, and the second one is Center Field by John Fogerty.

And a hot wax good morning to Amy, who said that she wasn't sure that the, I guess it was Moni Moni, was anything to do with summer. Well, you're right about that, but but you dance to it in the summer, so that's a stretch. And then George weighed back in, and this is interesting. He said his mom wouldn't let him do sports where they hit you with sticks, which is hockey. Her, his sister said that she did not want calls from other moms.

bombs. And he thought that, okay, he couldn't be on the ice, but he could be on the pitch. So, but I'm thinking, rugby, that's a pretty tough sport. You're tackling with no pads. How could that be worse than hockey? Hockey, yeah. So at least you got pads and helmets and all that good stuff. It's too funny. But he is thinking of taking up a short triathlon, one ending in a 5K run. So that's pretty cool. And he said his knee was from basketball. But he said in the heart attack papers, they had a lot of things to avoid. Hockey was one of them, along with basketball, lacrosse, fast pitch softball, diving, boxing, squash, racquetball. What's funny about that is one of my good friends on the hockey team for years had a heart attack, put a couple stents in, and was back playing hockey. So, oh well. But anyway, yeah, you could have been a goalie. Oh, too funny. But it's good that everything turned out okay. That's the real key. And that brings back a story I remember with my buddy who had... Now, remember, when you have... one of the reasons they don't want you playing sports like this is typically you're on blood thinners. And epic conversation we had one time, which will take us right up to the top of the hour, I think. But in this conversation, I have two people. One guy had a pig valve replaced. And, of course, my friend... Tripp, who had a heart attack and had some stents put in, and they were talking slash arguing about when to stop taking your blood thinners before a game. Do you stop it 2 days before? 3 days before? I said, you probably don't want your cardiologist in on this conversation. So that you don't bleed if you get cut, right? I mean, just... So that was their solution to how to do this. So anyway, but we got to get to the top of the hour. So let's get out of here, and we'll see you after the break.

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10: It's summertime, summertime.

Well, good morning, good morning. I'm Studebaker Hawk, your host here with Dead Air Don. And, of course, you can tell by the song, a little bit different as we celebrate the beginning of summer, or actually the end of summer, but we'll get to that in another week or two when we're in the slough of despond. But, well, put on the coffee, walk the dog, take a shower, I'm begging, but please, stay tuned.

0: Okay, so let's get down to the underground weather observatory so we can see what's going on. Okay, so it looks like a beautiful sunny day today, but hot and humid with a high of 91, which means it'll really be more like 94, 95. They always underestimate the heat. So be careful out there when it's that hot. Our good friend Joe from Union Beach and Plant Health Organics can tell you, it's nothing to fool around with when it's that hot outside, because he's out working all the time outside. And speaking of which, a hot wax good morning to Joe, and we'll get to his email in a second. But Saturday looks like maybe a little rain, or at least a shower, thunder shower, something like that, but a high of 90. And then Sunday, beautiful and 82. Monday, beautiful and 78. And Tuesday, beautiful and 83. So as I mentioned earlier, good time to pull out the old stomach virus if you're going to work and just say, I can't be there. Pick one of those days. Because remember, it's perfectly plausible. It's only a 24-hour thing. Nobody wants you at work if you got a stomach virus. It's like, ew, stay home. And then you just come back the next day. There you go. Just don't tell them Studebaker Hawk gave you the idea, that's all.
1: Where'd you get that tan?
0: Yeah, where'd you get that tan in one day? Well, you were convalescing out on the porch, right? Because you felt so awful, you thought at least a little sunshine might help.
1: Vitamin D.
0: A little vitamin D to help you out. So anyway, but let's get back upstairs so we can get back to the music.

And we were hot wax good morning to Joe from Union Beach, as I mentioned, and Plant Health Organics. And once again, he's got something to do on the weekend. Tomorrow is the 15th annual Keyport Garden Walk. So he'll be dealing with that all day. So there you go. It's 10 to 5 tomorrow. So the man just is busy. That's all I can say. He's got something going on all the time. So, but good to hear from you, and thanks for listening, and thanks for being not only a loyal listener, but a great supporter of the station. Paul from Lawrenceville said that left fielders demand equal time. So after we get done with center field, I've got a left field song for you. And he also said stents. Aren't they the thing that hold goals nets on the ice? we'll have to check that out. Drew from Easton had a suggestion for a sports song. So we'll check that out and see if we can find it. Bob from Yardley said turn on the AC, and also requested a song that we'll see if we can find. I'm not going to play any of my songs. Everybody's requesting songs. That's not fair. So anyway, but right now, John Fogerty and Center Field.

0: That was signature dead air, by the way. Just if you ever wanted to be sure, and you said, well, what's the difference? Well, you heard it right there. That was signature dead air from Dead Air Don. As we realign our equipment to get center field up.
1: Let me see.
0: Do you have the pot turned up?
1: Yeah, but it was a Bluetooth issue.
0: Oh, okay.
1: Let's see if we got it now.
0: There we go.

And we're back. Got way too many songs and not enough time to play them. I can see that. Where are we here? Oh, okay. This certainly is a song that makes you think of summer. And we'll play this and then we'll go to a break. So we'll play this one by the Safaris. It's Wipeout.

How about some rockabilly, some real rock and roll, a bit of R&B, and surf tunes to kick off your weekend? If that's what you're looking for, join me, Tom from New Hope, Fridays from 3 to 5 p.m. right here on 89.7 WDBR-FM. I'll be waiting for you. And hot wax good morning to Bob. Where's he from? Trying to look. It doesn't say. I should know, but I don't. I have it somewhere. But anyway, he mentioned that if you pull up his first email, or the, there we go, that he, when I was mentioning dancing, he said, he said the Watusi and the twist are very similar, only nowadays when he does the Watusi, he throws his neck out, and when he does the twist, he throws his lower back out. And he'll walk on enjoying the show while he tries to stand up. So anyway, so it is, Paul had said that don't leave left field out, so I've got lined up here by Percy Sledge. It has nothing to do with baseball, but it does say left field.

Now, as you know, and I hadn't planned on playing more than two baseball songs, but as you know, I have a, generally speaking, a no-fly zone with country music. Not because I don't like country music. I listen to particularly Saturday mornings all the time, but just not on this show, except for when I do. Drew from Easton suggested one of the best would be The Cheap Seats by Alabama. So here we go.

And we're back. And Hot Wax, good morning to... where are we here? I guess I've said hi to everybody, so we're good. Anyway, it is just about... where are we here? Just about 25 after. We could probably squeeze one more song in before the bottom of the hour. And I've got, I thought I had it. Oh, here we go. I've got one that I know came out in the summer. And it was a summer I was supposed to go to, or had a chance to go drive across country with a friend. But the ever-lovely Mrs. Hawk, who was not the ever-lovely Mrs. Hawk at the time, but she said it'd be much better to stick around and hang out with her. And I was smart enough to do so. But this was the song that would have taken me into San Francisco.

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1: 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The coffee will be hot, so come on by. Grab your favorite mug and put your feet up. It's music worth setting your alarm for. We'll see you then.
2: So I thought we would get to our next set of music, which has nothing to do with summer, but I'm wondering if we'll get there. We still got a lot of summer songs like this one by Chad and Jeremy.

And I'm falling behind here because I'm the one that's playing these. We've got The Boys of Summer from Don Henley.

0: Well, that was some weirdness. I apologize for that. I don't know what was going on with that recording. It was like it was sung in an echo chamber.
1: It was a new version.
0: It's a new version. We invented
1: it. It was re-recorded. Remixed.
0: So my apologies. It wasn't quite what I expected. However, we will soldier on. And we still have a few summer songs left to go. So let's get to... hang on.
1: Johnny Rivers?
0: Yep. To Johnny Rivers and Summer Rain.

and a hot wax to Caroline and Jim in Salisbury. She was enjoying the show, fellow volunteer here at WDVR. And Ben Damiano said he said that version of Summertime was amazing. He thought it was a version he hadn't heard before. Very mesmerizing. And Paul said he thought maybe he had tripped on the bus before. But not like that. Hot Wax, good morning to Belvedere Rod, who had a couple of Willie-isms. The first one is a good one. He said, I asked my dad to tell me about a decision he had made that he really regretted. I think I must have stumped him because he just kept staring at me. And if you live to be 100, you've got it made. Very few people die past that age. There you go. Thank you all for listening and participating. And by the way, Adam called in. I would say a hot wax good morning to Adam, longtime listener and supporter of the station. And he had asked for another version of Summertime. And since we had such a disastrous version of Summertime by Janis Joplin, we'll go to the

And I'm looking at the clock, and I'm thinking, we probably only going to have time for one more song, which I have lined up before the before we have to get out of here. But I want to say a hot wax good morning to Joe's other brother, Tom, our very own Tom Lombardo. And sadly, the reason he has that Joe's other brother is because I used to call him Joe, even though his name was Tom. So I had to come up with an excuse. Oh, you're his other brother. Okay. But he called and was his typical very funny self. So it was good to hear from him. The one joke about Walmart new dental program I'll leave out. But anyway, let's get to the last song, Sly and the Family Stone and Hot Fun in the Summertime.

Well, that wraps up another Friday morning of Hot Wax. I want to thank all of you out there listening and all of you who called in and weighed in on the web. And it made for a very fun morning for me and for Dead Air Don. And I want to thank you. As I say, it's not just about fundraising. You people are a lot of what makes all the programs, not just here, but on all the programs. So we really do appreciate your contribution every week. So thank you for that. TGIF coming up next with 3 great hours of rock and roll and 3 great guys all here in the building. So please

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7: Guess what day it is? Guess what day it is? Huh? Anybody? Hey, guess what day it is? Oh, come on, I know you can hear me. Guess what today is?
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9: Yeah!

0: Well, good morning, good morning, good morning, and welcome to the TGIF show. Yours truly here, Ted. Across from me, not AI, Craig. No.
1: Do you wish it was?
0: We have the real deal.
1: What a disappointment that is. Good morning, everyone. Hey, it's Craig. You made it. It is 9:06. It's Friday, the 5th of June. It's going to be a scorcher today. This is the TGIF show. We got a great show for you today, guys.
0: Right, and next to Craig, well, what would the show be without our famous...
2: Bill!
0: So we are all here in Studio B this morning, June the 5th. We want to start with our thank yous and our gratitude to Studebaker Hawk, Dead Air Don, who are inventing new ways to play music on air, new techniques. It's always a pleasure to hear what they're up to, so we love those guys. And now we got to thank, let's see, we got Mike Wurzel, we got Carla... We got Jerry. We got Bob. I think that covers pretty much the big four. We are very grateful for them to help us when we need the help. And then the rest of the show hosts and co-hosts, we're all volunteers here at the at a listener-supported radio station. We're very thankful for them. And finally, you, our listeners, thank you so much for continuing to support and be here week after week. When I say be here, be with WDVR. Over all the years, your support is much, much appreciated, and we are very grateful to have you there. So thank you for that. Now, are we ready for a little weather? But wait a minute. But wait, there's more.
2: Here we go. Little weather for you. I know Studebaker Hawk and Dead Air Don were playing a lot of summer songs, and you're going to get some summer weather. It's about 76 degrees and fair at the moment. Today is going to be mostly sunny with a high of 91.
1: Wow.
2: Tonight, mostly clear with a low of 66. Tomorrow, Saturday, increasing clouds with a high of 90. Saturday night, chance of thunderstorms and showers with a low of 65. Sunday, sunny with a high of 87. Sunday night, mostly clear with a low of 61. And Monday, sunny with a high of 81.

0: Enough of that stuff.
1: I could go all day with that. That was fun.
0: Okay, so there's your weather. We got to take Kaiser Wilhelm off
2: all
0: over
2: right,
0: there.
2: It's done. Okay.
0: Okay, so we got a few emails here. What do we have here? We have Cindy, Russ, and Scott. Now, there's more people coming in on this email. Cindy and Russ are expanding. I don't know. They're going out in the neighborhood and getting neighbors to come in. Adding to the guests. So pretty soon they'll be able to guess like 1958 through 1974. If you get enough people, you'll get the week. Absolutely. All right. Cindy says it's 71. Russ says it's 76. Scott says it's 63. It's none of those. Stephen Brownie coming in this morning. Looking good. I don't know. It looks like the two cats are looking at and laughing at their
1: fangs on their
0: iPhones. So, yes, wow. Steve, thanks for tuning in. And Joe, Plant Health Organics. We love Joe. Good morning. And let's see here.
3: 72.
0: Oh, so Joe close. Said 72, but he's stuck on a traffic jam on 287.
3: Oh.
0: Oh, my goodness. Sorry, Joe, but no, it is not 72. Not 72, but close. Thank you, Joe. Joe's a great guy. Sorry to hear he's stuck in traffic on 287, but you're never stuck if you have music.
3: That's true.
0: So here's what we're going to do. We're going to tell you what year it is right this very second, right this very minute. We're looking at Billboard charts week ending June the 2nd, 1973. 73 is the year this week. So, yep, we're going to go do that. And if you want to call in, we'd love to hear from you.
3: 609-397-1620, extension 5.
0: Or you can email us at wdvrhost@comcast.net. We're here in the station, all three of us. It's almost like a blue moon, you know, the second full moon of a month where everything lines up.
3: There you go.
0: We are here. We're going to give you number 22, push back the chairs, TGIF. Let's hit it.

0: All right, that was number 28, Kodachrome, Paul Simon, started by, before that, the Doobie Brothers, Long Train Running, number 22. We're talking about 1973 Billboard charts, June the 2nd week, and you're listening to the TGIF Show with Ted, Craig, and Bill, all in Studio B today. We have research.
1: When Tom Johnston, Patrick Simmons, and John Hartman started playing in San Jose, they had trouble coming up with a name. A roommate named Keith jokingly suggested the Doobie Brothers because the guys were constantly smoking marijuana. The band thought it was a stupid name, but agreed to use it as a single gig until they could think of something better. That never happened. This is kind of cool. 1973 hit China Grove, you all know that one, is a staple of classic rock. But the band had no idea China Grove, Texas, was a real place when they wrote it. Tom Johnston thought he had completely made up the name, only learning years later from fans that the town actually existed. What are the chances of that?
2: That's bizarre.
1: And then you got Kodachrome. This was not a hit in England, boys. That's no, because the UK radio stations didn't really play it a lot. They had very strict rules, the BBC, about commercial endorsements, and they would not allow stations to play songs that seemed to push products. Just for you guys, in case you were wondering, on June 22nd, 2009, Kodak officially retired Kodachrome Color Film after 74 years. This song, Kodachrome, Paul recorded this at the famous Muscle Shoals Sound Studios in Alabama with the famous Muscle Shoals Rhythm Section. It just so happened that the roof leaked in the studio the night before the recording, and they actually put pads up across the ceiling just to absorb the water so it wouldn't drop down on the recording console. So picture Paul Simon, hit after hit after hit, coming into Muscle Shoals, and it's buckets of water everywhere and pads from the ceiling trying to sop up the water.
0: Wonderful.
1: Perfect time to make a hit. There you go. Kodachrome.
0: All righty. We had a couple more emails. We think we got Paul maybe checking in under a different email address. We're not sure. Good morning, Paul. Fred is not going to Maryland. He's getting ready to go to Ireland on Monday. So, Furman, if you're listening in, we would, send us a couple of pubs that you visited. We'll see if we could forward them back to Fred. He's looking for any pubs that stand out in your mind. I think that was all we had. This other has nothing to do with that. We're all caught up on emails. We didn't get any calls yet. Again, if you want to call in and check, we'd love to hear from you.
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0: 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Great song. Here we go.

All right, reeling in the years, number 12, Steely Dan. And hey, we're getting to the, wow, it's almost 25 after 9 already. We have to give you the intro challenge. So here's how that's going to work. We're going to give three songs, three titles. Your challenge is to give us the three titles, or two titles, or one title, whatever you want to do, however you want to play it. If you don't know any at all, that's fine too. You can call us at 609-397-1620 extension 5, and Bill is picking up the phone today, or myself. 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So without further ado, right, Craig, that is the intro challenge for this week. We are looking for these three titles.

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6: All right, we are back. We're back, and just want to let you know that we had a few emails on the intro challenge. Let me see what we had here. Joe came in. He got number three, Joe from Plant Health Organic. Tracy. Whoa. Bernie and his dog, Dino, from Stewartsville. He got all three.
7: Woo.
6: I am
7: very impressed.
6: Surprised. Okay, so here we have, this is Steve in Richboro. Not number one. Number two is right. Number three is right. Steve, you got two and three.
7: Popcorn.
6: Louise, no, not a two. Okay, Louise up in Canada got number three. And Cindy and Russ got number three. So that's what we have so far on that. What about calls?
8: So Glenn and Chris called in from Bethlehem. They had number two and three, correct? Good job there. Mick and Kathy called in, and they had the right artist on the first one, wrong song. So I'll give them a half credit for that, and they got two and three correct. So good job.
6: Oh, wow. Boy, I'll tell you, last week we had a number of people said, hey, it's way too easy. So we try to amp it up just a little bit this week. We're going to give it to you one more time. Three songs, three titles. We're looking for those three titles. If you want to call it in.
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6: 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So what are the titles to these three songs?

0: Okay, there you go. You want to do the research on Little Willie?
1: Little Willie.
0: That's the last one we played. Right, let's see here.
1: Well,
0: number eight
1: this week. The thing right. Little Willie by Sweet. The glam band formed in London in 1968, originally under the name The Sweet Shop. Little Willie was Sweet's biggest U.S. hit. They had some other songs. Remember the Ballroom Blitz, Fox on the Run?
2: Yeah.
1: And that iconic song, Love is Like Oxygen.
2: I like that.
1: By the way, if you love Sweet, listen to this. The band released a new album at the start of COVID, wryly entitled Isolation Boulevard, in reference to their classic 1974 album, Desolation Boulevard. The album reworked a selection of older songs in a style representative of the band's current sound. It was greeted with very positive reviews and coverage. A must-buy. Little Willie by Sweet.
0: All right, there you go. We're going to say good morning to my brother Dennis, who's listening in up near Saratoga. Cousin Barbara's listening in out in Pennsylvania, Harrisburg area. So good morning to them. And we're going to give you number 89, Diana Ross. Let's do it.

0: Stevie, number six. You Are the Sunshine of My Life and Touch Me in the Morning, Diana Ross, number 89, here on the TGIF show. Yours truly, Ted, across from me.
1: Craig.
0: And?
2: Bill.
0: All right. What do we have on research? And then we'll give some of the people who guessed.
1: All right. Let's see here. Touch Me in the Morning was the second number one hit for Diana as a solo artist following Ain't No Mountain High Enough. The singer was born Diane Ernestine Earl Ross. An administrative clerical error at birth resulted in the name Diana being officially recorded on her birth certificate. Her friends call her Diane, just so you know. yeah, listen to this. Okay, so when Ross's third daughter was born in 1975, she intended to name her Chutney. However, she accidentally misspelled the name as Chudney on the official birth certificate. That name stuck, and today Chudney is a well-known author and producer. And then You Are the Sunshine of My Life. This song won Stevie the 1973 Grammy Award for Best Male Pop Vocal Performance. The sunshine of Stevie's life when he wrote this song was Syreeta Wright, whom he married in 1970. The marriage was difficult and exacerbated by the working relationship, which Syreeta thought very stifling. She said, "I was always living in my husband's shadow." I can get that could be tough, right? Wright, who started at Motown Records as a secretary, co-wrote Stevie's hit, Signed, Sealed, and Delivered. There you go. You Are the Sunshine of My Life.
0: All righty. Nice. Okay. I took a couple of calls on Intro Challenge. Andy from Port Murray called. He had number one and two. Tyrone from Easton had the right artist on number one, and number two and three correct all the way through. You took a couple of calls.
2: I did. Mick and Kathy called back. They got number one, so they got all three. Good job. Len from Doylestown knew the artist on the first one, so I'll give him a half credit on that, and he got number three correct. Good job, Len.
0: Okay, we have some emails here. Greg and Monica and Addie got number two and three, not number one. Joe came back with number two, got it correct. Cindy and Russ came back with, I guess, on number two. They got it correct. Of course, Paul came back with his guess on number one. Paul, it is not Sugar Sugar.
1: Oh, so close, Paul.
0: Very close, yep. Marianne came back. Wow, she got number one and number three, working on number two. And let's see here. Bob and Joe listening in Yardley. They got number one and number three, and not the right artist on number two. Nope, not the right artist. Okay, so we're going to give it to you one more time, and then we're going to give you the answers after the next song. So if you want to call it in, you can call your guest too.
2: 609-397-1620, extension 5.
0: Or wdvrhost@comcast.net is the email address. Again, we're looking for the titles to these three songs. Last call.

Okay, there you have it. We'll give you the answers to the intro challenge, but you could play along. You still have time to get your guesses in or refine your already, if you've already called or emailed, you can send us another email or call us again. Whatever you want to do is okay with us as long as you're having fun. And we're going to go now to the Spinners, number 24 this week, back in 1973. Great song. Here we go.

0: Oh, boy. Number 24, One of a Kind, Love Affair, The Spinners. The Spinners. What a great song. Love The Spinners. All right. Let's see. You took a call or two?
1: I did. I took two calls. I took one call. Andy from Port Murray called back, got number three correct, so he got all three. Great Woo! Job. And without Linda's help.
0: That's
1: great,
0: right.
1: Great
0: no
1: job,
0: Linda.
1: Andy.
0: So, Andy, here's your proof. You just go back to the archives, and we're getting it on air. It'll be recorded, and you can play it back for Linda to prove that you got
1: all three.
0: All three without our help.
1: That's
0: so there
1: right.
0: You go.
1: And I have to give it up to Len, because earlier when he had the artist for number one, he also had the artist who did the original and the composer
0: right.
1: Of the song. So
0: oh, yeah.
1: I didn't realize that when he was telling me on the line. But I see from Craig's research that he had all that information. That's pretty good.
0: Yep. And
1: good job, Len.
0: We had an email from Deb and Steve, number two and number three are correct. I think that is all we have right now. I'll refresh emails. Everything is refreshed. So we're going to give you the answers right now to this week's intro challenge. Thank you, everybody, for calling in and emailing. Hope you had fun. We had fun doing it. The main thing is that you're having the fun. So first up, we have... Yeah, originally by Dion, but this is the Stylistics. You'll Never Get to Heaven. Second one up. Yeah, that's the Intruders. I'll Always Love My Mama. And finally... And Dr. John, right place, wrong time. You'll Never Get to Heaven. I'll Always Love My Mama. And you're right place, wrong time. So those are the answers for this week. Again, thanks everybody for playing along. Hope you had fun and enjoyed it. And we're going to start off. We're going to give you those first two right now. We're going to start with the Stylistics and go right into the Intruders. So here we go.

0: All right. I'll Always Love My Mama, Part 1 by The Intruders, number 85. And before that, You'll Never Get to Heaven, If You Break My Heart, The Stylistics, number 53. The first two songs of our intro challenge. What do we have, Craig?
1: You'll Never Get to Heaven, If You Break My Heart, composed by Burt Bacharach, with lyrics by Hal David. Originally recorded by Dionne Warwick in 1964, and then famously covered by The Stylistics in 1973. The guys formed in 1973.

0: 1968 with a lead singer Russell Tompkins Jr. One of their signature romantic anthems, Betcha by Golly Wow, you remember that, was originally composed as just an instrumental piece called Keep Growing Strong. When it was transformed into a vocal track, the lyric, Betcha by Golly Wow, was added as an off-the-cuff conversational phrase. Perfect. Great song, by the way. And then, I'll Always Have My Mama by The Intruders, co-written by Kenny Gamble. It was inspired by the love for his mom, Ruby. The Intruders' signature song was the multi-million hit Cowboys to Girls. You remember that song, Billy?
1: I don't.
2: I do.
0: I figured you would, Teddy. Legend has it that the four original founding members showed up at a gathering without an invitation. Word got around to the hosts about those intruders crashing the event, and the singers decided to adopt that moniker. The Intruders.
2: All right. Hey, real quick, we got a little bit more than a minute left before the top of the hour. I want to remind you about our website, wdvrfm.org. wdvrfm.org. 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We're going to tell you more about that later. But just a quickie on what's going on in our community. 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So we have that going tomorrow, and we got to take a top of the hour break. You got some music to play?
0: I pushed it. It should be going.
2: Oh, yeah.
0: Sounds good, Bill.
2: But it might be helpful if I put this up.
0: Oh, did you make...
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0: All right. A little sleepwalk on out there to Nancy. And you're listening to the TGIF show here. Yours truly, across from me, Ted. Across from me,
1: Craig.
0: And then next to Craig,
2: Bill.
0: Jeez. That was not the best.
1: I was listening to the music.
0: I know. I'm not the best either. All right, we got a little weather for you, a little sleepwalk weather. Here we go.
2: We do. It's up to about 78 degrees already. Today is going to be mostly sunny with a high of 91. Tonight, mostly clear with a low of 66. Tomorrow, Saturday, increasing clouds with a high of 90 degrees. Saturday night, chance of thunderstorms and then chance of showers with a low of 65. Sunday, sunny with a high of 87. Sunday night, mostly clear with a low of 61. And Monday, sunny with a high of 81.
0: Wow, it drops down like 10 degrees.
2: Yeah. Cooling off Monday. Should be nice, though.
0: What a great song. Not much left. Let's listen to the end.

0: Ah, great song, Santo and Johnny, Sleepwalk. Not from 1973, but a great song anyway. All right, we are now going into our featured artist. We're starting off with the, So you learned how to do that in sign language, the second song.
1: I did.
2: Oh, okay. Bill's going to do it for us while it's being played.
0: Yeah, not Fred driving to Maryland.
1: No, both hands on the wheel.
0: We don't want anybody signing on the way. Although Craig says he knows some one-fingered signs that we could read, but not really. Okay, so we're going to start off with Bette Midler. And again, we're not, no contest here. But if you do want to check in, we'd love to hear from you. You could call us anytime.
1: 609-397-1620, extension 5.
0: Or you could email us at any time, wdvrhost@comcast.net. We'd love to hear from you no matter what. But in the meantime, how about a little Bette Midler?

0: Oh, yeah. That's a good way to finish her up. Bette Midler, we have some information.
1: Named after the actress Betty Davis. That's correct. And she's from Honolulu. Her 1972 debut studio album, The Divine Miss M, peaked at number 9 in the Billboard 200 and launched her into global superstardom. In the early 70s, she built her cabaret repertoire along her pianist and musical director, Barry Manilow, who actually produced her first album. Starred as a rock and roll singer, Mary Rose Foster, in the 1979 film The Rose, which was loosely inspired by Janis Joplin. This earned her a Golden Globe and an Oscar nomination. She's won Grammys, Emmys, Golden Globes, Tonys, but never an Oscar. Aside from singing and acting, she is a dedicated environmentalist. She founded the New York Restoration Project in 1995, which is an organization responsible for cleaning up and maintaining community gardens and parks across New York City. Bette Midler.
0: All righty. Bill took a call.
2: I did. So Jimmy from beautiful bucolic Schnecksville called in and was going to request a song for D-Day, which is tomorrow, but he said, you just played Boogie Woogie Bugle Boy, so that fits
3: okay,
2: it.
3: Okay.
0: Oh, yeah.
2: He said, you guys get one book of green stamps for that song.
0: Ah, very good. That brings us up to one. thanks, Jimmy.
2: Thanks, Jimmy.
0: And thanks for reminding us about D-Day. Very, very good. Because we were just talking about Craig. Pressure. Got to see that movie, Pressure.
1: Oh, yeah. Really good movie.
0: Craig is saying, very good movie about the meteorologists that were involved in the D-Day weather forecasting. One in the United States, in the U.S., what was the other guy, British?
1: British, his last name was Stagg.
0: Yeah, yeah. So there was a big to-do about...
1: One was go, one was not go.
0: Because the weather, yep. Wow. That's interesting.
2: Very cool.
0: Yep. All righty. And we really should never, ever, ever forget what that sacrifice was about. Because if you watch any of the history, videos or movies, it's unbelievable. It's unbelievable that these young men and people did what they did. It was just unbelievable.
1: I'm sure a lot of our listeners, too, we were on Omaha Beach. We went there. And the length that they had to run from the water to the cliff or the base, you can't believe how far it was.
2: Yeah.
1: You can't. It's insane. And these were kids, as you said.
0: Yeah. And there were like all
2: under machine gun fire
0: and barricades, wire, concrete things, and then there was a cliff, right? They had
1: Ponta Hawk.
0: They had to go up the cliff.
1: The Rangers. Yep.
0: Yeah, they had to climb up on it. It's unbelievable.
1: To get the big guns, which were not there.
0: Yeah.
1: They moved them. They found them. The Germans had moved them away.
0: I mean, I get chills and I think about what our young men did back in that day.
1: Amazing.
0: And we owe everything that we have today to them.
1: I think they're called Rudder's Rangers. One of our listeners, tell me what the guys who did Ponta Hawk were called. I think it was Rudder's Rangers. But anyway, we got to...
0: Yeah, keep going with more music. Sorry. Next one up on our featured artist, Dr. John. And here's the last song of our intro challenge.

0: All right. Iko Iko.
1: Yeah?
0: That's the name of the song. Originally by, I'm not going to say it because I'm sure Craig has got it all lined up there, but Andy called and reminded me.
1: I remember the Dixie Cups very well.
0: All right.
1: Malcolm John Rebenack Jr., best known as Dr. John, was an iconic New Orleans singer, pianist, and rock and roll Hall of Famer. Behind his mystical voodoo-infused persona lay a wild history. He was a baby model. Oh, my gosh. Thanks to his mom, who was a fashion model, 9-month-old Rebenack had his face plastered on ivory soapboxes. I bet you didn't know that.
2: No, I did not.
1: Okay. He wrote his first song at age 14. At age just 16, was hired as an A&R man and producer for Ace Records, making him the youngest in music history, period. Earlier in his career, he played the guitar. Around 1960, during a barroom scuffle in Jacksonville, Florida, he was shot in the left ring finger while trying to protect his friend from a motel owner's pistol. The injury made it too difficult to continue playing the guitar, so he switched to piano.
2: Interesting.
1: I know. To sell the Night Tripper voodoo persona, he kept a wild assortment of lizards, snakes, scorpions, and famously wore Mardi Gras-inspired costumes. For a short time after his arrival in L.A., Dr. John was a member of the Wall of Sound, known as the Wrecking Crew. Dr. John.
0: Okay. Hey, gang. We are at the bottom of the hour. We got to take a brief bottom of the hour station break, and we'll be right back. Don't go away.
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0: WDVR. Okay, we are back to let you know we could really shake them down. Okay, listening to the TGIF show, yours truly here, Ted, across from me.
1: Craig.
0: And?
2: Bill.
0: We're all in Studio B today, so guess what's next? Flipside. So here's how it works. We're going to play the B-side of a song that was on our Billboard chart from 1973. We're going to play the B-side first, and your challenge is to identify the artist. We don't need the title of the song. We just need who it is. Who is the artist that's singing that? We give you the B-side first. You could take a guess at that, and if you don't get it on the B-side, we flip it over after that, and then we give you the A-side. So you have two opportunities to put in your guess. So we go. You can do it one of two ways. You could call your guests in to
2: 609-397-1620, extension 5.
0: 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So the A side of this first song was number 10 this week back in 73, so it was pretty popular. But we're going to give you the B side. Again, we want to know who is this artist?

0: All right. Bill took a call.
1: I did. So Len from Doylestown called in, thought it might be B.J. Thomas. Good guess. It's not, got a little bit of B.J. Thomas sound.
0: John from Phoenixville thinks it's Kenny Rogers. Good guess. Another B.J. Thomas. Tony Orlando from Tony S. And Joe thought it was Dave Mason, not Dave Mason. And, Joe from New Hope nailed it. Joe from New Hope nailed it, and Trish. Trish from Milford nailed it. All right.
2: Trish is Greg. You got to get Greg.
0: Sorry, Greg.
2: He'll get it.
0: No, Greg said it was B.J. Thomas, so we've got a lot of B.J. Thomases and Tony Orlando and Joe from Dave Mason. So none of those are correct. We're going to flip this over. We're going to give you the A side, which was number 10 this week. Let's see. Bill took another call, and that is...
1: Kathy from Mick and Kathy called in, had it correct.
0: All right.
2: Wow.
0: Let's give you the
2: Very
0: A
2: impressive.
0: Side.
2: Yeah.
0: Give us a call at...
1: 609-397-1620, extension 5.
0: WDVRhost@comcast.net. Who is this artist?

0: la, la, la.
1: Well, everyone, we just saw Bill dance to this song, and it really disturbs Ted and me because he knows the lyrics really well.
0: Oh, man. Did you take a call?
2: No.
3: He was too busy dancing.
0: I didn't take any calls, but we had, let's see, Marianne got it. Greg and Addie, little Addie got it. And of course, Paul came back with none other than
2: Percy Sledge.
0: When a man loves a woman.
2: Sounds
0: Percy
2: like.
0: Sledge. Sounds just like him.
1: Look at the listen to the voice on Teddy.
0: Yeah, huh? I'll tell you.
1: All right, Clint.
0: Yeah, we could answer is Clint Holmes.
1: Clinton Holmes is a British-born singer. Actually, he grew up in a small village southwest of Buffalo. And you know that song, Playground in My Mind? That's right. He was actually the announcer for The Late Show starring Joan Rivers.
0: Oh.
1: Do you remember that?
2: Yeah.
1: I don't think she was on that for too long. But anyway, Playground in My Mind was co-written by Paul Vance and is a nursery rhyme-styled song which features a duet with record producer Vance's 7-year-old son, Philip, who sang on the chorus as Michael. Could be a trivia question coming up.
2: My name is Michael.
1: It's actually
2: right. I got Philip. A nickel.
1: Oh, yeah. Shiny and moving right along.
0: Deb and Steve thought it was Ray Stevens. Just got their email. Nope, it was Clint Holmes, everyone. So we're going to give you the next one. A-side number 43. Number 43. Here's the B-side. You could call in your guess at
2: 609-397-1620, extension 5.
0: Email is wdvrhost@comcast.net. This is the B-side. We're looking for the artist. Who is it?

0: Wow. Okay.
1: Oh yeah.
0: Hey, look at this. Mike Wurtzel, who we love here.
1: Oh, he's the best.
0: He's the best guy. He's got his own show and all of that. But hey,
2: Herbie, where are you from?
0: He says he nailed who it was. Oh, but yeah, he got it. glad
1: funny.
0: You enjoyed it, Mike. Cindy,
1: hey, Mike.
0: And Russ.
2: Have a great
0: week.
1: Oh, yeah.
0: Cindy and Russ, they got it. And let's see. Okay. Well, that's something else. Okay. Let's see. So this is Marianne. She got it. And Len.
1: Oh!
0: No, Len thought it might be Elvis. That's a great guess, but it's not Elvis. Joe from Newhart, maybe a little Conway Twitty. And okay, I can't believe Paul came in with the wrong answer, but Glenn Campbell.
1: It's just not female.
0: It's in the ballpark.
1: And the genders, right?
0: Yeah, you got the right gender and everything, Paul.
1: Look
0: good
1: at
0: job.
1: You. Look at wrong the brain answer. On. Look at the brain on Paul.
3: That's your line.
4: It is.
0: What do we got?
4: I took a bunch of calls.
0: Yep.
4: So Ike from Peaburg thought it might be Mac Davis. Not Mac Davis. Good guess, though. John from Warminster had it correct. Kathy from Mick and Kathy had it correct.
3: Kathy!
4: Herbie from Irwinna also had it correct.
3: Herbie!
4: Good job, everybody.
0: All right, we're going to flip this over. Number 43 was the A-side. Give us a call at
4: 609-397-1620, extension 5.
0: 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If you want to email your guests, who is this artist?

0: Oh, that's a great song.
1: Wow.
0: Let's see what the guesses are here. Okie dokie. Fred.
2: All right, Fred.
0: Fred got it right.
2: Guarantee you, Greggy got it.
0: Greg and Addy.
2: Oh.
3: Who is this?
0: Wait a minute. Okay, they had the right first name, but not half credit.
2: Okay.
0: And this is Jerry from Lopatcon, and Ben.
2: Oh, Ben will get it.
0: Yeah, Ben from Burnettsville got it also.
2: I think Greg meant to say.
0: Yeah.
2: Yeah.
0: Greg meant to say the different.
2: He knows this stuff.
0: He said it was Charlie Pride, but he was very, very close. And Bill took, I don't know how many calls.
3: Ooh. Brian from Phillipsburg called in, had it correct. Ike from Peaburg called in, had it correct. Joyce from Irwinna called in, had it correct. Andy, but really Linda from Port Murray called in, had it correct. Andy told me Linda knew it, so. Alda from Washington, New Jersey called in, had it correct.
0: Wow.
3: And Glenn and Chris from Bethlehem called in, had it correct.
0: All right, they all had Charlie Rich, and we got to move along. Next one up, A-side was number 51. Here's the B-side first. Call in your guests.
3: 609-397-1620, extension 5.
0: 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Who is this?

0: I forgot to mention, I didn't realize this until after that song started, that was an instrumental. See, when I do the flip sides and then it's an instrumental, I give a heads up. Hey, the B-side's instrumental, the A-side is a vocal. When Craig does it, you get what you get and you don't get upset.
1: It's called flip sides. It's competition.
0: I realize
1: you got to earn it.
0: You got to earn it. Okay.
2: It's a little trickster, that Craig.
0: That Craig is a trickster. We don't have anybody guessing other than... Wait.
1: Whoa!
3: Greg, coming in. Whoa.
0: Greg, how do you know that? Greg and Addy got it. Greg, he's got to have
3: the
0: record.
3: He's amazing.
0: Marianne.
3: You guys are killing me. Come
0: are you
3: on.
0: Ready?
3: Lynn. Who's...
0: I don't know who Mandrill is, but it's not Mandrill.
1: Barbara Mandrill?
0: Oh, the Mandrells? No, this is something different. I don't know. So, it's not that, though.
2: And I took a call. Judy from Ewing had it correct as well. Good job, Judy.
0: So even though Craig tried to pull quick one.
3: I tried to sneak that
0: you
3: in.
0: You listeners are great. Thank you for putting Craig in his spot. Right in his place. All right, let's flip this thing over. We're running out of time. A-side number 51. Call it in at
2: 609-397-1620, extension 5.
0: WDVR host at comcast.net. Who is the artist?

0: go, guys.
1: Here we go. All righty. I took a call, Glenn and Chris from Bethlehem. They got it.
2: I took two calls. Andy from Port Murray got it, and Kathy from Mick and Kathy got it. Good job.
1: Joe from Plant Health Organics. No, I'm not a crafty instrumental guy. That is not me. That was all Craig, so don't blame me on that one. Bob, listening in Yardley, got it. Ben from Bernardsville got it. And, okay, Len corrected us about a group called Mandrill Mandrill. We're all set. We're going to go. It was none other than Seals and Croft. We got to go to the top of the hour, gang. It's 20 seconds to. We're going to be back. So don't go away. Give us a little music there, Craigster.
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0: We are back with the TGIF show. Yours truly, Ted, here across from me. We have
1: Craig
0: and
2: Bill.
0: All right. How about a little bit of soulful strut weather?
2: Absolutely. Getting a little warm out there. It's about 82 degrees and fair. Today, mostly sunny with a high of 91. Tonight, mostly clear, a low of 66. Tomorrow, Saturday, increasing clouds with a high of 90. Saturday night, chance of thunderstorms and then a chance of showers, low of 65. Sunday, sunny with a high of 87. Sunday night, mostly clear with a low of 61. And Monday, sunny with a high of 81.
0: Good stuff. Good stuff. We had a couple more emails that came in. Elliot and Carolyn, good morning from just west of the Mississippi. So what, Minnesota, what time zone is that? Central?
2: Central.
0: So what, correct. 1 hour behind us?
2: Yep. Absolutely.
0: All right, Elliot.
2: So it's 10:04 there at the moment.
0: All right, so great show as always from Elliot and Carolyn out in Minnesota, and I guess Seals and Croft, they got it right. And Greg and Addie, they have, Greg is a great guy. He does a lot of volunteer stuff. He helps his neighbors. He brings them here or there. So Greg, yeah, go ahead, take off. He's got to go help his buddy do stuff. So I'm glad you had fun. And have a great weekend, Greg. So
3: you're the man, Greg.
0: All right. So we're all caught up on emails. And
2: I want to give a little shout out to my best buddy, Jeff, who was in the one who was in here for Take the Mic a couple months ago.
3: Good guy.
2: Yeah. He's listening. So hi, Jeff.
0: Hey, Jeff.
3: Hey, Jeff.
0: Hey. Hey, hey, hey.
2: Hey, hey.
0: Let's just remind everyone a little bit about our website real quick. The website, wdvrfm.org. There you have a pull-down menu that'll give you the schedule for the whole week. It'll give you the archives. Every show that's broadcast is available for replay up to 2 weeks after it's broadcast. So just go to the archives, you pop in the day and the show, that'll pop. That'll get you to a spot. You just hit the play button. Bulletin board, we have things going on in the community. On the bulletin board, there's something there we call The Shop. And at The Shop, we have things like the T-shirts that are available. You can purchase right online. Also want to mention something called Take the Mic, which is a fundraising activity that you can take advantage of for a $200 donation. 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It's a $200 donation to WDVR. And for that $200 donation, you or someone you choose picks a show, comes on for an hour. You set up all the music you want to play. You can bring your own music. We could get the music for you. You can write up whatever you want to do about the music. You want to talk about the music. You do research on the music, whatever. It doesn't have to be our show. It's any show on WDVR that's broadcast. You just call in and you'll set it up with Carla, who you want to do it with and which show, and it goes from there. Then when you're done, you get a recording of the show and a T-shirt. So both Bill and Craig, Bill's sister's been here twice. Your friend Jeff was here. So lots of people come in. Bobby J's been here 13 times. So
2: love it.
0: Take the Mic is great either for yourself or as a gift, graduation, weddings, what have you. Think about it. It's very, very unusual gift. So a good way to help support WDVR. And also, as I mentioned, veterans, active military, and first responders all get a 20% discount. So just wanted to give you that information. And I think we are ready to go to back-to-backs. First one up is going to be number 36 by Three Dog Night.
3: And
0: number 73 by B.W. Stevenson. Both of these songs on the Billboard chart this week in 73. Here we go.

0: All right. Good song by B.W. Stevenson.
1: I liked his version.
0: Number 73.
1: Of course, Bill was saying it's a little more twangy, but I kind of liked it.
2: Yeah. It's good stuff.
0: What do we have?
1: The word Shambhala has a spiritual meaning in the Buddhist faith that believes it is a mystical land hidden in the Himalaya Mountains. The writer of this song, Daniel Moore, said, "In 1972, my brother Matthew called me and informed me that he received a letter from a Dorothy Begg at Mount Pleasant, Massachusetts, who told him where and who he had been in his past lives. Typical letter you get from any day of the week, right? He had sent a letter to her requesting the information. After recounting several past lives, the letter ended with, quote, 'My messenger tells me to tell you, let your light shine in the halls of Shambhala,' end of quote. In the conversation on the phone, Matthew said, 'Shambhala, what is that?' Well, let me tell you, Matthew, it's a great song. Shambhala, there you go."
0: Good stuff. We're ready to go to the next back-to-back. That Ooh. Would be number 5 this week, back in 1973, a song by Dawn featuring Tony Orlando. So let's hit it there, Craig.

0: right. There. Frank, the chairman of the board. And before that, Dawn featuring Tony Orlando. All right, we got one more to go. That was Tie Yellow Ribbon around the old, old oak tree. And we got one more to go. Number 17 this week with Elvis and then Mary Clayton. After that, here we go.
1: Thank you very much. Take it on. Thank you.

0: Thank you. Thank you very much.
1: Now I'm gonna try this again.

0: know you hipper than that. There's a seriousness going on up here. Oh, yeah.
1: All right. That was Mary Clayton. Mary Clayton, you have some information.
2: Best known for her spine-chilling vocal performance on the Rolling Stones' Gimme Shelter. She's the daughter of a Baptist reverend, and she sang gospel and was actually nicknamed Little Haley because her voice reminded people of Mahalia Jackson.
1: Ah.
2: She gained prominence as a member of Ray Charles' backing vocal group, the Raylettes. All right, in late 1969, she was called to the studio around midnight while she was pregnant and dressed in her pajamas to lay down those background vocals for the Rolling Stones. And by the way, did you know that she didn't really know who they were? she didn't want to go, but her husband said, "What are you doing? You're pregnant. Go, don't go." And then she said, "I'm going to go anyway." And there you go. Part of history. Mary Clayton.
1: Wow, that's interesting. Very interesting.
2: Oh, yeah.
1: She was pregnant and went at night.
2: Yes. And she said, "I didn't know who these boys were." And then she did that. I mean, you heard her voice. At the end, she says, "I'm done. I'm out of here. No more takes." Remember, and then you heard Mick Jagger. That's a pretty famous trivia question where he yells in the background when she does her singing in Gimme Shelter. You hear him yell when she hits high note and her voice cracks. Next time you'll hear it.
1: Okay.
3: I'll have to listen to it.
2: Oh, yeah. Okay.
1: Real quick, want to remind our listeners a couple other things that are going on this weekend, or no, next weekend. So next weekend, the 13th, is Hunterdon County Community Day down at the 4-H Fairgrounds in Ringo's off of 173. WDVR is going to be there. And then there's a parade on the 14th of June, June 14th. It's at 2 o'clock in Flemington. It's the 250th anniversary, obviously, celebrating the birthday of the U.S. So that's happening on June 14th, Sunday afternoon at 2 p.m. Main Street in Flemington. And I thought I saw somewhere that WDVR is going to be in that parade somehow. I don't know. I did hear that.
3: I thought
1: it said look for the blue car. So I have a feeling there might be something going on with WDVR there. WDVR is going to be at the Hunterdon County Community Day on the 13th at the 4-H Fairgrounds. And we're also, WDVR is going to be at Milford tomorrow. That thing is going on tomorrow in Milford.
3: Right.
1: And they're going to be
3: World
1: Fair Day. So that, check it all out. A lot of good stuff coming up at WDVR. We're going to be all over the place never mind. there's a saying. Hey, we got to go to the bottom of the hour, gang. We'll be right back. Don't go away.
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0: All right, we're back. And want to remind you, the Bleecker Street is coming up immediately in a half hour. So we're running out of time. We're almost running on empty here at the TGIF show.
6: What?
0: Yeah, what? What?
6: What?
7: Jackson Brown.
0: Yep. Okay, here we go. We have a couple of tributes for this week, unfortunately. But we lost someone from the Commodores.
6: We did. So Ronald Lapreed, one of the original members of the Commodores, passed away this week at age 75. He grew up in Tuskegee, Alabama, and went to Tuskegee Institute with the other Commodores. They were all in college together, so it's kind of cool. He originally played organ and wind instruments, but, you know, when his friends Lionel Richie and Thomas McClary invited him to join an early iteration of the Commodores, he confidently agreed to join. They wanted him to play the bass. He had never played it before. He picked it up, taught himself to play entirely by ear. If you know the Commodore song The Brick House, obviously a very distinctive bass line in that. That is Ronald Lapreed. Interesting, he left the Commodores. They were still pretty popular even after Lionel Richie had left. He left the Commodores in 1986 when he met his wife on a flight between Australia and New Zealand, and he moved to Auckland, New Zealand, and he lived there for the last 40 years of his life. Very interesting, huh? And, you know, Ted's going to play one of the Commodores' big hits.
0: All right, here it is. And it's our little tribute. Here we go. Would be good if we turned on the

0: All right, there you go. Whoa, what's going on here? Okay, everybody's cheering for me. I don't know what Craig was watching, but there's... Anyway, right. So that was number one tribute going out to the Commodores. Then we lost Peebo Bryson.
1: We did.
0: This past week, and a little bit about him.
1: Yeah, and Craig had no idea who he was. Even though
2: he
1: won two Grammy Awards.
2: Okay.
1: Sorry, Craig.
2: I stand corrected.
0: We want to give credit where credit is due.
1: So we lost Peebo Bryson on June 2nd. He was 75. An American singer and songwriter, Craig.
2: Uh-huh. I recognize him.
1: He did quite a few duets, one with Natalie Cole, Roberta Flack. You know, Craig, Tonight I Celebrate My Love. You might have heard that or not.
2: I remember that one, yeah.
1: Had a big hit with If Ever You're In My Arms Again. And then... his two biggest hits were actually from Disney animated movies, Beauty and the Beast, that he did with Celine Dion, and A Whole New World, that he did with Regina Bell, which actually hit number one. And he got two Grammys for those two songs, Craig.
2: I'll never forget them now.
1: And interesting, you know, the I don't know if you know the... soap opera, One Life to Live. Do you ever hear that soap opera?
2: That I've heard.
1: Well, he actually did a vocal of the theme song that they used for the show between 1985 and 1992.
2: Is that right?
1: Yeah.
2: I didn't know that.
0: That's
2: that changes everything.
0: In the meantime.
2: So is that going to be on the quiz? Just curious.
1: No. Ted brought his Aladdin CD in.
0: Right. Originally, Walt Disney Pictures presents the original soundtrack, and we're going to play... A Whole New World by with Peebo on it. So here we go, our tribute to Peebo.

0: That was that goes out to Craig.
1: Oh, thank you, Bill.
2: Peebo Bryson. That's our tribute, the TGIF show tribute. Here we go. What do we have next? We're all caught up. Let me check emails. I haven't
1: You have all. Okay.
2: Let me look at the email. Okay. What do we have here? What's this here? Oh, I don't know who Frank is, but all right. Okay, Joe and Marianne. Oh, okay. Oh, I see. Frank Sinatra. Okay.
0: Yellow ribbon, yeah.
2: All right. All right. A couple of comments about Frank Sinatra. But we're all good. We're all caught up with emails and calls. We're pushing the end of the show. So what did you got? Something special now?
1: We have something special. And as you guys know, whenever we can, I try to play a song that we don't think Ted would know, but we think we would like it and vice versa. I'm picking a song by Freddie King for one reason, is so Ted doesn't know it, and also because this is more, you know, got more juice to it. It's called Going Down by Freddie King. You're going to like it. Crank it.

0: All right. That's Craig. Craig was a Freddie King song. So I never heard that one before.
1: I love it.
0: It's pretty serious rock and roll right there. It's not 73, but here is something from 73. Number 15, gang. A little bit of a statement here.
1: Ready?
0: Hit it.

0: Oh, yeah. Clowns to the left of me, jokers to the right. That's Steeler's Wheel, number 15, back in 1973. We had a call, and we have weather.
1: We do. Sparky called in from Ewing.

0: All right, Mr. Jim Croce, and we do have a little bit of information right at the end.
1: Was there a big bad Leroy Brown? There most certainly was. Jim Croce met him while he was in the service. The guy went AWOL. He came back to get his paycheck, and he got imprisoned. And he thought it was hysterical, so he put in Leroy Brown. That's who he did. Oh. There you go. Bad
0: Leroy Brown right here. Okay, hey gang, we're just about there, Craig.
2: What?
0: A couple more seconds. Yeah, we just want to remind everyone. Anything else you
1: got? Yeah, real quick. That song, you know that song "Don't Stop Believing" by Journey?
2: I love it.
1: Okay. The keyboardist Jonathan Cain moved to LA to pursue music, and he was struggling. He called his dad for advice. His dad said, "Don't stop believing or you're done." That's how he got the inspiration for the song from his dad.
2: Very cool.
0: All right. Good stuff. Well, gang, I see by the clock on the wall, and I see by Mr. Craig's fingers walking over to the computer and getting ready to push the play button.
1: Okay, you ready, guys?
2: Oh,
1: Let's do it. I don't want to
2: do
1: it, but I have to do it because Ted said right here, go.
2: What? No.
0: Nope. No, boo. All right, I'll lower it down. All right, gang, that's the end of it for today. TGIF Show. I want to thank all the listeners for calling in and weighing in and emailing us. Thank you so much. Hope you had a lot of fun. We had a lot of fun bringing it to you. Want to say good morning and goodbye to my buddy Mike, who's flying to Chicago. we had another John from, where is that? John from Phoenixville? I can't even know where he's from, but maybe not.
1: Pittstown.
0: Oh, okay. Anyway. Thanks for the email. Take care. Make sure you stay tuned for Bleecker Street coming up immediately at the top of the hour. Have a great weekend. And please, everybody, let's be kind to one another. We need more kindness in the world. Greg?
1: In the words of the great Ted Tastic, don't depend on anyone too much. Even your shadow leaves when it's dark. Have a great weekend, everybody. Take care.
0: Bill?
2: Thank you, everybody, for listening, calling in, emailing. 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
0: Bye, everybody.
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0: Good afternoon. Welcome to the Bleecker Street Cafe. We are open for business. Let me just make a small adjustment here. I've made the adjustment, so we're ready to go. I'm Chris Poe. Ed Peterson is live in studio this afternoon. Good afternoon, Mr. Peterson.
1: Good afternoon.
0: Before we do anything, let's take a look at the weather. It is currently outside our studios here in Surgeonsville, New Jersey, 81 degrees, 85 out at the airport. This afternoon, look for a sultry 91 degrees under mostly sunny skies. Tonight, 66 clear. Tomorrow, 90 with increasing clouds. Saturday night, a 50% chance of thunderstorms and some showers. 87 for your Sunday, but another sunny day, which is cool. Low is 61 Sunday night, 81 for your Monday, with low humidity, 54 for the overnight, 85 and sunshine on Tuesday. So not too bad. And looking forward through it's going to heat up again toward Wednesday. Wednesday may hit about 90 degrees and 91 possibly on Thursday. So, hey, we're getting awfully close to the solstice, so we are where we need to be and normally are. Email address here is wdvrhost@comcast.net. My attorney is heading out to lunch with the boys next door from the Thank God It's Friday show, TGIF. So he won't be here to give me any legal, recommendations. So I've decided to try not to get myself in too much trouble. But just a couple things to touch upon this afternoon, though. So I'll take a shot at getting in trouble. I watched, I forget which news program it was, but they were dealing with AI. And if anybody watches CNN, Fareed Zakaria on Sunday morning, who I thoroughly enjoy, did a commencement address at Bard University up in New York State last week. And they replayed that commencement on CNN last Sunday morning, and it's probably available on YouTube. Let's face it, the whole world is. But an absolute amazing speech about AI and measuring the capacity of the human brain versus what we need to do to fuel AI and to water AI and to get all the data centers up and all the controversy there. And young people are not really happy about AI because it is, for them, it's displacing, you know, those types of jobs where you start out in a company and you work toward hopefully what your major was in college. So unless you're the creme de la creme, graduating from a law school or graduating from MIT or graduating from any number of wonderful Ivy League institutions where you've already established yourself as someone who's going to get the research grant or you're going to be a partner in the law firm within 2 weeks, whatever the case may be, the vast majority of people that graduate college, and probably over 90%, aren't in that creme de la creme that is already guaranteed a pathway to success and monetary security. So AI is a challenge for them, and they tend to be very anti-AI. But I'm just going to touch upon two things about AI, and that is, I think in both education and politics, we're going to have to start to adopt an old traditional model. Education, I think the Socratic approach in politics, where we force politicians to actually sit down for a extended period of time and actually talk about what they have to offer toward the job of being a congressman or a senator or a president or a councilman. Because, I can't blame AI for reducing our politics down to sound bites and attack ads. But if you look at how AI is being used in political advertising, it is incredibly, incredibly disturbing how AI is being used to mimic voices so they can call you up and scam you. You have you think that your kid is calling you and they've you know, they need money or they need help. We really, whether we like it or not, and I'm not saying AI is bad. I'm sure there are incredible applications that have already been borne out. But we are going to have to get back to face-to-face communication, whether it's in the classroom, whether it's in our, and especially in our politics. Well, first and foremost, in the classroom, because AI is not a great way to teach, and it's not a great way to test. But in terms of politics, I looked at some of the AI-generated ads last week, and I forget which news program this was on, and it was frightening because it was virtually impossible for the average person to tell the difference between the real candidate and the fake one with the fake words. And, you know, that is where you've taken propaganda to the most dystopian place, the most dangerous place. And that's what we're not on the borderline or the precipice here. We're there. We can do it. And you know, we can talk about regulating these things, you know, and just to, I'll give you a classic example. I love Turner Classic Movies. And this week I was watching a piece that was semi-AI generated, having these two guys from MGM Studios talk to each other that were the original producers of the Tarzan series with Johnny Weissmuller. And then they went into the AI conversation, showed you how they made these Tarzan movies. And you know what? When I was a kid, but even when I was an adult, I thought maybe they actually went to Africa and filmed some of the Tarzan series. The reality is they never left Hollywood. Between the brilliant matte paintings and the brilliant special effects of even the 1930s, and the fact that MGM had its own zoo. So all the animals were real. MGM had the zebras and the lions and the tigers and the elephants, although they used Indian elephants and not African elephants. And why? Why? Because the Indian elephants are more intelligent, apparently. Or at least they're easier to train. Whereas the African elephants, nah, not so much. But the bottom line is, if you look at the 1930s and what we did with the Tarzan series, it's like, yeah, I thought it was Africa. I thought that rhinoceros was really going to run over Cheetah and run over Tarzan and the kid, whoever they were. You know, and that's what we had in 1933. What we have in 2026 is a whole new level of causing you to believe that you're someone else, somewhere else, and that those who are addressing you in the moment are real. And there's only one solution, but it's a very, very simple solution. We can tell Congress to regulate everything under the sun, but regulation is sort of like the war on drugs. We haven't won that one, and we aren't going to win it, no matter what we pass, no matter how difficult we get in enforcing our laws, or how many little boats we blow up in the Pacific Ocean or the Caribbean. We ain't stopping the drug war. It ain't happening. I've been around way too long to know about that. So the solutions are simple, though. In terms of drugs, I believe what Mrs. Reagan said. Just say no. But in terms of our politics, it has to be face-to-face. It has to be real-time. And we have to have real communication so we know who the candidates are and what their philosophy is and what they will offer America or not offer America. I know we live in very challenging, technological, complex times. And I'm not looking through rose-colored glasses because the solutions are simple. And it's about just having human contact. The only other thing I'm going to say about AI is a real quick thing, and this was from the other side of it, which is really challenging for the future here. And this is a data center drains Georgia's water is the headline. The neighbors of a massive data center in Georgia are up in arms after discovering that the facility guzzled nearly 30 million gallons of water without paying for it, said Ariana Skilbell in Politico. Outrage started bubbling up last year when residents of an affluent subdivision in Fayetteville, Georgia, noticed their water pressure was unusually low. When the county utility investigated, they discovered two industrial-scale water hookups feeding a 615-acre data center being built in town. The Blackstone-backed developer, Quality Technology Services, owed nearly $150,000 for using the water, which they did not pay. It was enough to fill 44 Olympic-sized swimming pools, and for exceeding the peak limit agreed to during the data center planning process. News of the incident comes as Georgia is in the midst of high levels of drought and battling wildfire outbreaks. This is a nationwide phenomena, not only the data centers, but the amount of water that they use and the fact that scientists not only in this country but globally have said, you know, the real struggle of the 21st century is not going to be about oil. And, you know, right now we are having a bit of an excursion in terms of struggling over oil. But the real challenge is going to be water. In third world nations, which already have dwindling or no water supplies to begin with, to the areas of our country that have been overdeveloped to the point where the aquifers are a shadow of what they were decades ago. There are solutions, but those solutions are going to take time. It's about desalination. It may be about locating data centers out in the ocean and use desalinated water to cool them down, whatever the case may be. But right now, what's happening is, the usual. You know, someone says they're going to do something good for your community. They're going to bring jobs. They're going to do this. They're going to do that. And then you find out that they're not truly honest brokers, that they are ripping you off. And who is going to bear the brunt of all of this? Our United States taxpayers, both federally, locally, statewide. Anyway, that's it. I'm done. I got nothing else to talk about. But I do have some really cool AI-generated music that I'm going to play. Ed?
1: I've been reading about AI, and the thing about AI, it's still, as advanced as it is, it still learns like a reference librarian. It just mines everything that we've ever known and put on, you know, all the information we have. And if you ask it to handle a situation, it goes in there and it just takes this and that and this and that, and it doesn't have any morality yet. It can't tell you, you know, I shouldn't do this, I shouldn't do that. It just thinks it's handling a situation in a way that it's been handled before. So I know it's, I don't know if it's going to become conscious, but it isn't conscious yet.
0: I don't think it'll become conscious. I believe there is a soul, and I don't think machines have a soul. They
1: right.
0: seem to have a point. They seem to have their own unique behaviors, but I guess that's what it's going to come down to. But the other aspect of again, AI is self-programming, and there is the challenge, because if you look in China right now, they are employing thousands and thousands and thousands of people in these horrible jobs, and all their job is to teach AI programs. Just give them information, just keep feeding them and feeding them. But the bottom line is the big difference between every bit of computing up until the last number of years was not self-programming. It didn't write its own programming. So the problem is AI, no matter what the application has the ability to take all that data and program itself. And there is no way to stop it, because even some of the developers, that's their biggest fear, because of the fact that when it's unleashed, sometimes it makes some catastrophic mistakes, or as the Defense Department learned, that in most of the tests that they've done in terms of guarding the nuclear stockpile, when there was an armed conflict, well over 70% of the time, the solution from the AI's point of view was launch your nuclear weapons.
1: Yeah.
0: And that's, you know, the conclusion it came to.
1: Yeah, like I said, it has no morality. It says, oh, here's a way to handle the situation.
0: Yeah, yeah.
1: But can you pull the plug? Is AI able to, like, stop us from, okay, it's bad, I'm just going to pull the plug on this computer?
0: I don't think so. Because if you look at the complexity of data, is there so many redundant and backup situations? How do you, you know? You know,
1: yeah, anyway. I don't know, but you know, yeah.
0: Anyway, I'm going to play some AI generated music.
1: Okay.
0: This is little. It's not AI generated. This is Little Village members being John Hyatt, Ry Cooter. Who else was in Little Village? It'll come to me, but you can listen.

0: 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WPNJ 90.7, Harmony Township, New Jersey. What else we got? 96.9, Princeton, Lawrenceville, and Trenton, NJ. 106.7 in Easton, PA. 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I'm waiting for Sal Menino to dial in. Someone else dialed in. Ed's got the other phone. But Sal, there is an open line. I assume you're going to call us. And anyway, I'm waiting for Sal to call in. And I didn't get any information that he wasn't going to call in today. But maybe what we need to do is throw some more music on and see what's going to happen on that front. So what do I got queued up? Let's go back a little bit. And
1: I'll pass that along, Chris.
0: Anyway, it's a little scotch and soda, which I could use right about now from the Kingston Trio.

0: feel high. Sal, were you able to hear that song?
1: I was, Chris.
0: Now, do you know the association with that song and the New York Mets?
1: I don't.
0: There is,
1: enlighten me.
0: The guy who's really credited with the song is Bob Shane, I believe, of the Kingston Trio. And the story goes that he was at a wedding and Tom Seaver was, I forget how it was, but Seaver was at the wedding. Someone, via Tom Seaver, passed the melody and the song to him.
1: I think one of the Kingston Trio dated Tom Seaver's sister.
0: That's right. Yeah, that's what.
1: And I think it was at their house. I think it was Tom Seaver's mom and dad, that passed the melody. Maybe
0: right. I think that may be the case.
1: Yes, I have heard that story.
0: Cool.
1: Yeah.
0: Hey,
1: yeah.
0: Before I let you give the stock report, I just want to we got a call from Randy down in Ewing. Was Randy from Ewing, Ed?
2: Randy was from Ewing.
0: Okay, so Randy wasn't. I played a little village to open the show after I was talking, and I did get the rest of the members of that band that formed in 1991, besides Ry Cooter and John Hyatt. It also had Nick Lowe and Jim Keltner on the drums, but Randy apparently didn't really appreciate Little Village that much, but I don't know. I thought they had a nice sound, Randy, but I respect all people's opinions, and hopefully we'll play something a little more to your liking if you're still listening. Anyway, Sal, why don't you give us a stock report?
1: Well, I just want to say that sounds like a super group to me, Chris.
0: Oh, man, they were a super group. I mean, when you think about
1: Ry Cooter and Jim Keltner.
0: Yeah, John Hyatt and Nick Lowe. Yeah.
1: Yeah. Yeah. Hey, well, I'll get to the report. Enough of this. well, it's not a great report today, Chris. Stocks and bonds lower today as a strong jobs report. That's not bad news. Pushes rate expectations and bond yields higher. We're seeing some weakness in technology. We saw that yesterday as well. On the other hand, consumer discretionary and consumer staple stocks are seeing some support, some pretty solid gains, which helps reinforce income growth and consumer spending, at least the outlook for that. In that economic news about jobs, the U.S. economy added 172,000 jobs in May. That was well above expectations of 90,000. The unemployment rate held steady at 4.3. Revisions to the prior 2 months were also positive. And jobs gains were pretty broad-based, led by leisure, hospitality, and healthcare. Taken together, today's report helps reinforce other indicators suggesting that the labor market has strengthened this year's. And while this acceleration is positive for the economy, it also makes less of a case for the Fed to cut rates. Encouragingly, there's still no evidence of any wage price spiral or decline. Average hourly earnings up 3.4%. That was in line with expectations. The Dow Jones off 416 to 51,144. The NASDAQ down 763 to 26,067. The S&P 500 off 131 to 74,52. That wraps up our market news, and today I'd like to talk to you about IPOs. Initial public offerings tend to attract a lot of investor interest, especially when the company is large and well-known. The excitement can certainly be tempting, but it doesn't always lead to strong results. We encourage investors to look beyond headlines and focus on whether the share price is supported by the fundamentals for that company and whether the potential volatility aligns with your goals and risk tolerance. You might be familiar with a product or brand, and maybe that provides you some comfort, but it does not guarantee the stock is reasonably priced, and investors in IPOs simply need to be more skeptical. News coverage, especially for a large company, typically ramps up and drives excitement as the offering date approaches. The stock price of an IPO often rises on the day it begins trading, relative to the publicized IPO price set by the security underwriters, that's known as the offer price. However, most individual investors do not receive share allocations at this offer price, as these shares are generally reserved for institutional investors. So instead, shares are bought on the secondary market, which is the place where we normally buy and sell our stocks after trading begins. So frequently at prices that already reflect heightened demand and optimism. Future performance is historically often much less impressive, and returns can be negative for the days and weeks that follow. Looking at historical price performance of 30 of the largest IPOs since 2010, these stocks experienced a really good first day, a 24% increase on average first day of trading, helping to support the excitement associated with high-profile initial public offerings. However, the stock price declined by an average of 1.4% on the first day when compared to the day's opening price at which an investor like you or me could actually buy the stock. In addition, these stocks on average underperformed the S&P 500 over the next three-month period. IPOs down 2.8 versus a 3% increase in the S&P. And this underperformance tends to persist through the first year of trading. IPO stock prices can be really volatile as well. And part of that is just their structural characteristics. For example, the headline market capitalization is simply the share price multiplied by total shares, while the float-adjusted market cap reflects only the shares actually available to public investors. Now, that distinction matters because price movements are driven by the tradable supply of shares. So a company can debut at a trillion-dollar valuation, yet float only or make available for sale only 5 or 10% of its shares. That results in a relatively small number of shares available for trading, and that usually would amplify price swings. Pre-IPO investors, such as venture capital firms, often have also lockup periods. So they already own the shares, and they're restricted from selling the shares for a period of time. However, when the lockup expires, early investors can exit positions to get a return on their investments. They can cash in, and that can put a lot of pressure on stock prices. So after considering the price and the risk and the volatility associated with IPOs, you still decide to purchase the stock, it's important to understand how pricing and trading mechanics can affect what you pay and how the stock may behave. Understand that the opening price of any IPO may be very different than the official IPO price. When the company stock opens in the secondary market and becomes more available to individual investors, the price swings can be large. In addition, new issues often do not begin trading at the moment the market opens. As a result, the price available to investors may be meaningfully higher or lower than the official IPO price. Large IPOs can come with a lot of fanfare, a lot of press, but in the early days of public trading, it can be difficult to separate like long-term fundamentals from short-term momentum. Brand recognition or a product being familiar alone is not sufficient reason to invest. Chris?
0: Go Knicks, down with the Spurs.
1: How about my New York Knicks? I could hardly watch. My wife thinks I'm crazy, but she's like, "You've waited all these years, you know, for 60 years almost for you know a championship, 53 years or so, and 27 years to get back to the finals, and I can hardly watch." But yeah, up 1-0, they play tonight, and
0: back in New York on Monday or. Or what?
1: I think Monday or Tuesday, right? They're pretty much playing every 2 days, so probably Monday.
0: And I understand
1: Sunday.
0: Did I hear rumors that the president of the good old U.S. of A. is going to the game?
1: Yeah, Jim Dolan, the Knicks owner, invited him.
0: Right.
1: Kind of surprised me because I wouldn't think that Donald Trump is that popular in New York City. So we'll probably hear it from the MSG crowd, I would think. Yeah.
0: And well, I'll tell you what, the ratings are going to be sky high either way. But
1: either way, that would have nothing to do with the president showing up. That's 27 years. Knicks fans have been waiting.
0: Exactly.
1: And Knicks fans are great fans. They just are.
0: Okay.
1: They show up, Chris. Even when the team's not good.
0: All right. So, well, you know, that's the same. The same quality I believe has been instilled in yourself and the Edward Jones organization.
1: Yeah, I'll have to think that one through, but I'll agree. Hey, we're up 1-0. I'll agree with just about anything right now. But I did want to do something on initial public offerings because we do have a big one coming up.
0: So, yes. Yes, we do.
1: That's why I thought it would be timely that I put something together on IPOs.
0: All right. Well,
1: yeah.
0: I mean,
1: you went right to the Knicks, so I'm thinking, you know, was it that bad?
0: I thought
1: in a better mood.
0: I thought you
1: sure
0: said I'm
1: turn us off.
0: I thought you said I'm PO'd. I didn't know you.
1: Oh no. IPO.
0: IPO. Okay.
1: Yeah.
0: Well, yeah. Okay. Well, then. Anyway, why don't you give us another wrap on the market, my friend?
1: All right, Chris. The Dow off 423 to 51,138. The NASDAQ down 799 to 26,029. The S&P down 138 to 74,46. This is Sal Menino with Edward Jones in Lahaska, PA at 215-862-5205.
0: Be well. Enjoy the evening, my friend. I hope it turns out well.
1: Me too, Chris. Thanks. Take care. Have a great weekend.
0: You too. Bye-bye. Take care. Bye-bye. Sal Menino, Edward Jones, Lahaska, Pennsylvania. Some emails to attend to. John sent me a little, you know, the problem is it's a download, and if I download it, I don't know where it's going to go on this computer. I tried that before. I did forward it to my house, to my home email. I may be able to look into that later, but yeah, I think he gave me sent me the clip of Hal from 2001. Open the pod bay doors. let's see. Also, Disco Stew. Great line in the original Jurassic Park that is fitting for AI. Yeah, but your scientists were so preoccupied with whether or not they could, they didn't stop to think if they should. Good line. Wisdom for the ages. Got some pictures from, a picture of Rick and Trudy's orange tree, which I was there when like 2 days after Rick got his orange tree plant. This was like, I think late last summer, early fall. And I saw them recently, and lo and behold, they actually have two oranges on their tree. And they look about the right size. Little yellow maybe, but they're going to get there. All right. I'm coming over soon for my Orange Julius or whatever cocktail we're going to we're going to garnish with your two oranges. today's cocktail I know is not going to work well with any citrus. It's a unique cocktail, but you'll have to stand by for the 1:30 break to hear today's cocktail. And also, Doug sent me pictures of Mickey. And I know Mickey's having a tough week, as the entire croc flock. So let us take this time to, Mickey's a sponsor, one of the sponsors now of the Bleecker Street Cafe. We have another sponsor also. So there's a little competition between a parrot and some folkies up in Morristown, New Jersey. But here's Mickey.
2: Is sponsored by Mickey of the Croc Flock.
0: Hey, let's start it from the beginning. Let's do it again. Let's go back. Let's try and get it on in its entirety. Now it doesn't want to play at all.
2: Bleecker Street Cafe is sponsored by Mickey of the Croc Flock. Hello, Mickey. Would you like to say something to the audience?
3: Hello. How are you?
2: That's very nice, Mickey. We appreciate your sponsorship of Bleecker Street Cafe.
3: I love you.
2: We love you, too.

0: Sort of a bit of a summertime Caribbean sound almost. That was a Steve Forbert from an album called Evergreen Boy. That's Rosemarie is the name of that cut. Before that, from Reelin' in the Years, Steely Dan, with whatever that song was I played. I already forget what it is, so it doesn't matter, does it? Jay weighing in from New Hope, saying hi to both myself and Ed. He's back at his easel, basking in the music, the comfort zone of life, and an escape from the weasels, who would rather spread measles. I'm glad you're a painter, Jay, and not a poet. I'll say that anyway. Your mic shut down.
1: He is a very good poet. He was. I was in a poetry society with him. He's a very good poet as well as an artist.
0: Okay. Well, I'd rather weasels. I'd rather spend measles. Okay.
1: I don't think he was. He was.

0: trying for the...
1: Anyway, we are taking a break. We will see you on the other side of the 1 o'clock hour with little Dylan for the...
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1: 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They provide refuge for cats from hopeless situations, including those who... including those with age issues, while operating as an adoption center, hospital, and hospice. 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To adopt, visit tabbiesplace.org. I gotta wonder if they would provide me with senior care as I get older. I'll have to check up with them. Couple emails here. John, the other John from Tinicum, who was also a broker with Coldwell Banker, like our good friends the Backers are. And our good friends the Backers are going to see John Gorka tonight up in Godfrey Daniels in Bethlehem, Pennsylvania. So congratulations on going, scoring tickets to a friend for that, because I know that was sold out probably as soon as it went on online. But anyway, John was happy that Sal, when Sal Menino did not come in on his allotted time and there was concern in your voice, I thought, uh-oh, the market has crashed and Sal is standing on the roof ledge of Earl's Bar and Grill in Lahaska, Pennsylvania, waiting to jump. You know, the problem with that jump is the bottom line is you're not going to die on that one. It's just, you know, it's only a one-story building. And, you know, so he's Sal's got to choose a different building when that occurs. Maybe that's why they moved his office to Lahaska, because they knew there were only one-story buildings throughout that area. Also, an email from Jeff. They're back from Ocean City, Maryland. Great weather, sunny, clear blue skies, great time. The lad and lass are also in their lounge chairs waiting to hear some Dylan along with the kids on the couch in Hamburg, Germany. And Jay, let's see, what else did Jay send? Let's see, he said that he was glad that Ed was there for a reality check. I guess that has to do with my comment about his poetry. Okay, well, anyway, let us get to that Dylan for the kids on the couch and the lad and lass on their lounge chairs. This is an alternate take from a song that obviously was originally on Blood on the Tracks.

From Highway 61, Revisited, Queen Jane, approximately. Not definitely, but approximately. And prior to that, a gentler alternate take of If You See Her, Say Hello. I think that was the name of the song, if I'm correct on that one, originally on Blood on the Tracks. Hard Work and Flow. And you know, Hard Work and Flow, I didn't forget you because I am making it a point after the 2 o'clock hour to play some Natalie Merchant for you from my favorite release of hers, and that is the one that she did with 10,000 Maniacs as part of the MTV Unplugged series. There were some brilliant moments during that series, and that one rises right up to the top. But Flo said, you know, people are too focused on a college education. They're starting to learn that. You're right. While it is important for many, the U.S. is facing a critical shortage of skilled tradespeople. AI will never replace plumbers, electricians, carpenters, masons, et cetera, et cetera. And I think you're right, because someone's got to be there to build them data centers until the robot revolution is perfected. But I think we'll all be long gone before the robot revolution is perfected. A good point. And there was someone else who made a point. Anyway, we're going to have some Natalie Merchant for you. And there was something else. Oh, John wanted to know what my favorite Clint Eastwood film was. And I know last week I talked about films, and John didn't have the ability to go back and listen to our show on the archives. And I never remember what I say from week to week, quite frankly. And half the time I don't remember what I said from hour to hour, minute to minute. But I know I was talking about film last week, but I don't recall incorporating Clint Eastwood films into it. But if you were to ask me my favorite Clint Eastwood film, I would say three would be, and these are films that when one he both starred and directed, or maybe a couple of them he both starred and directed. Ed and I agree on the film El Camino. It's just a wonderful film. I would also put up there the film that Gary Oldman was it Gary Oldman or John Malkovich, where Clint Eastwood plays the Secret Service agent. That I thought was a really good thriller. He was really good in that. And as sad as it is, well, El Camino's real sad too, but Million Dollar Baby is another film that I thought he was superb in. So anyway, those are my top three Clint Eastwood films. And I don't know what I talked about last week, but it may come to me. Right now, I'm going to go back and play a song that I played a week ago. Deb and Steve, Deb from the Caravan, she had pointed out that I played a couple of songs from Farm Dogs. And on Wednesday night, I played the one I thought she was talking about. But she was talking about another song called Barstool. So I'm going to play that for her now. And then we're going to follow that with a song that I've been meaning to edit since I got this album back in the 1990s, because I had to cut 7 seconds out of the song because of some extreme language here and there. But it's another song that Bernie Taupin wrote, and he performs with the Farm Dogs, called the Ballad of Dennis Hopper and Harry Dean. And we'll play the my edited version after we take care of this one called Barstool.

0: vocals and writing just about all the lyrics. That was the ballad of Dennis Hopper and Harry Dean. And we're at the 130 mark. We are WDBR-FM 89.7 in Delaware Township, New Jersey. WPNJ 90.7, Harmony Township, New Jersey, 96.9. Let's see, which city should I put first today? I think I'll do our state capital, Trenton, Lawrenceville, and Princeton, New Jersey. 106.7 in Easton, PA, and streaming globally at WDVRFM.org. 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
0: All right, we're back. And I'm looking at that picture of that Rick and Trudy sent of the of their orange grove located I shouldn't give the location, but they're in Pennsylvania. If you're driving on Dark Hollow Road in Tinicum Township, or maybe that's Pipersville, Pennsylvania, and you're driving and you see a massive orange grove, well, you know, I don't know if they're going to be selling any of these oranges soon. Well, there's only two of them that I can see that might be for sale if they don't wind up in my next cocktail when I start stop over there. But just impressive work, guys. And again, you're driving on Dark Hollow Road in Pennsylvania, in Pipersville or Tinicum Township. If you see the orange grove, it's impressive. Let me know if you see the orange grove. Debbie from the Caravan, that was the song she wanted to hear, Barstool. That is a great tune with great lyrics. You're so correct. And she also wanted to weigh in on another Clint Eastwood film and another great Clint film that both he starred in and directed was The Bridges of Madison County. Meryl Streep she was superb in that film. And, you know, it was kind of a tough love story to wrap my arms around because it seemed, you know, like, was Clint too old? But, you know, as you ride the film through, it was good. It was well done. So, and Paul from Germany enjoyed the pair of Dylan tracks this afternoon and thanking us. Again, our email address here is wdvrhost@comcast.net. It is time for, let's do it. Drink of the Week. And let's take a look at some of the things that occurred on this day. Going back to 1752, Benjamin Franklin flew a kite for the first time to demonstrate that lightning was a form of electricity. In 1884, on this date, United States Civil War General William Tecumseh Sherman refused the Republican presidential nomination, saying, "I will not accept if nominated," or it basically said, "I will not accept if nominated and will not serve if elected." And so many U.S. politicians have followed that credo ever since. They took office, but they didn't serve after they were elected. So I want to thank William Tecumseh Sherman for just directing our politics in the wrong direction starting in 1854. In 1956, Premier Nikita Khrushchev denounced Joseph Stalin to the Soviet Communist Party Congress. A bit of a profile in courage in that moment. In 1981 on this date, in the United States, the Center for Disease Control and Prevention reported that five men in Los Angeles were suffering from a rare pneumonia found in patients with weakened immune systems. They were the first recognized cases of what later became known as AIDS. And in 2004, the United States submarine Jimmy Carter was christened in the United States Naval Yard in Groton, Connecticut. It was built in at the Electric Boat facility there. And it was the first submarine ever christened for a living person. Jimmy Carter was still alive, and obviously in 2004. And, that's what I got. I'll give you a little more information about that submarine after Ed takes care of what he's got.
7: So this is what I have. In 1876, the United States discovers the wonder and delight of bananas when they are featured at the Centennial Exposition in Philadelphia. In 1933, the U.S. drops the gold standard when Congress enacts a joint resolution nullifying creditors' right to demand payment in gold. In 1940, a synthetic rubber tire is exhibited in Akron, Ohio by the Goodyear Tire and Rubber Company. In 1959, Robert Zimmerman, Bob Dylan, graduates from Hibbing High School in Minnesota. And finally, and not on this day in 1968, Palestinian Sirhan Sirhan assassinates Robert F. Kennedy, shooting him three times and wounding five others at the Ambassador Hotel in Los Angeles. Robert Kennedy dies from his wounds the next day. And that's what I have.
0: And certainly about the worst memory I have in my consciousness was that assassination, because I kind of like Bobby. A lot. But in fact, while I'm thinking about it, I will change a song out. But what did I say I was going to do? I said I was going to give you some more information before we give you a cocktail about the United States submarine Jimmy Carter. This is the last of the Seawolf, and obviously I'm going to give you a drink that's centric to what I'm talking about here and now. But the United States submarine Jimmy Carter SSN-23 is a highly specialized, one-of-a-kind nuclear-powered spy and attack submarine. As the final and most advanced Seawolf-class vessel, it is unique due to a 100-foot hull extension known as the multi-mission platform, which functions as an underwater hangar for highly classified intelligence operations, covert surveillance, and special forces deployments. Believe it or not, the Japanese did that with a class of submarines toward the end of the Second World War. They built a submarine that had a hangar, an extension, that could actually launch a seaplane out of. So these things have been done before, but the one on the Jimmy Carter is pretty cool. And there's a thing called, and I just happened to come across this because people know me, know I love pirates, but there is a thing called the Jolly Roger missions. And Jolly Roger missions are highly classified missions, but if a submarine comes back into port flying a Jolly Roger, that means that its mission was a smashing success. But the Jimmy Carter is frequently associated with highly classified operations. It made headlines returning to port flying the Jolly Roger flag, a naval tradition indicating a highly successful classified mission. One specific top secret operation, officially designated as Mission 7, was so perilous and vital to national security that the crew was awarded the Presidential Unit Citation for extraordinary heroism, and that mission occurred in 2013. Just, I thought it was kind of cool. But anyway, of course, this is... Come on, you want to play? Drink of the week. And we have the Jimmy Carter cocktail. Now, this is not a kind. I might try it, but it's going to be interesting. But what you're going to need is a cup and a half of crushed ice, or just throw some ice in a blender and crush it. And then to your crushed ice, you're going to add 1.5 ounces of bourbon, your favorite bourbon, 1 ounce of white cream de coco, and 1 teaspoon of your favorite peanut butter. Now, I can't tell you what my favorite Clint Eastwood movie is for sure, the absolute number one, but I can tell you this, and I know people have heard me say this before, my favorite peanut butter is Peter Pan Smooth, and that's what I'm going to put in my Jimmy Carter cocktail. Then you're going to turn your blender on and just make it a nice crushed ice, a slushy thing, and you're going to pour it into a coupe glass or a martini glass, and then garnish it, because as you know, Jimmy Carter was a peanut farmer, hence the peanut butter. Mm. But you're going to garnish it with 3 or 4 peanuts right on top of the drink. And the reviews on this drink was the flavors are fabulous because the peanut butter is not dominating, but you're going between the cream de coco, the chocolatey flavor of that, and then an occasional burst of peanut butter on your tongue. And it was a highly rated cocktail. So one more time, the Jimmy Carter cocktail. Take a bunch of crushed ice or put some ice in a blender, approximately a cup and a half. Add 1.5 ounces of bourbon, 1 ounce of white cream de coco, 1 teaspoon of peanut butter. Turn the blender on, make it a slushy, pour it into a coupe glass or a nice martini glass, and garnish it with 3 or 4 peanuts right on top of it.
7: It's like a frozen Jimmy Carter.
0: Yeah, yeah.
7: Like a frozen margarita.
0: Yeah, so
7: I would like to try that.
0: Yeah, I would give it a shot, absolutely.
7: Peanut butter is magic.
0: Yes, it is. Yes, it is. And we were talking about World War II. Peanut butter was the thing that carried many a soldier through World War II, and it only came about because we were looking for foods that were transportable, that would last a long time, and that could provide good shots of protein for our forces in the field. And peanut butter did the job.
7: I was in Florida, and there was a food truck that had hot dogs with peanut butter, and I thought, and the guy said, hey, just try it. And I tried it, and it was magnificent. Peanut butter on a hot dog, yeah.
0: There you have it. Anyway, this is Ben. Drink of the week, glasses raised, spirits lifted, and journeys shared. Since you mentioned, and I forgot that today was the anniversary of the of Bobby Kennedy being shot. He died the following day, but I'm going to play a song that I play quite a bit, but this is Dion, a live version of Abraham, Martin, and John.
8: It was in tune when I bought it. This is written by Dick Howell.

Thank you.

0: couple from Dion DiMucci, recorded live at the Bitter End, August 1971. His cover of Bob Dylan's One Too Many Mornings. And, of course, we heard Abraham, Martin, and John. Followed that with Emmylou Harris with It's a Hard Life. And that segues into a little Abraham, Martin, and John. Oh, boy. So we got about a minute here. I'll take a quick look at the community bulletin board, see what we got to tell you about. Hey, I should get this. By the time I'm done fumbling, I'll run out of time here. Flemington DIY, Hunterdon County's community arts organization, presents Faces and Spaces of Hunterdon County, a three-part photography workshop series starting Saturday, June 6th, and on consecutive Saturdays through June 20th, held at the Flemington DIY, located on 26 Stengel Road in Flemington from 10 a.m. until 1 p.m. This is open to all experience levels. All cameras are welcome. For registration details, visit Flemington.
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2: And we are back to the second hour of Bleecker Street, or third hour, actually. 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Disco Stu sent an email. If only the president had heeded General Sherman's words. And that is, if nominated... I will not accept, and if elected, I will not serve. What else? Did you, okay. Dream. What? This is under Dreams Don't Usually Come True. This is from Jay. It says, one of my heroes who I saw at a rally where I got about a dozen of these back-to-back flyers, let me view the attachments of one of your heroes. Let me see. Something's coming up. Something's not coming up. Oh, there we go. Oh, this was in reference to talking about Bobby Kennedy. To preserve freedom is the highest duty, the greatest privilege. I will go on fighting in this cause for all my life. That's a neat piece.
6: The picture of
2: Bobby is great.
6: Yeah, well, he certainly... Robert Kennedy Jr. kind of looks like him there, like, you know, young Robert Kennedy, you know.
2: Don't even mention the Jr., please.
6: I just saying, they look alike.
2: Yeah,
6: they don't.
2: And that's
6: the only thing that's alike about them. So,
2: and that's where it stops. But I will share, since I'm here, and we're talking about Bobby Kennedy. I will share my favorite quote, which from Bobby. And I remember his brother Teddy eulogizing him and sharing Bobby's words. But some men see things as they are and say, why? I dream of things that never were and say, why not? Robert Kennedy. Okay. We got some business to take care of. Well, one of the things is, you know, as part of our celebrating the American Revolution, or their 250th anniversary of the country, we have this great series about Bucks County history in the American Revolution, as recorded by our friend Amy Hollander from Bucks County. So we're going to play that, and then we'll get back to another short message, and we'll get into some more music. And why isn't it playing? Ah, the reason why it's not playing is because I don't have the right circuit up. So let's go back, blink, and let's try it again.
7: Bleecker Street Cafe is sponsored by the folk...
2: Okay, now let's get the right one in, please.
8: Honoring the 250th anniversary of the signing of the Declaration of Independence and the Delaware Valley's crucial role in the foundation of our nation, WDVR presents Bucks County historian Amy Hollander with this Bucks County Local History Moment.
9: With our independence declared on July 4th, 1776, and the British fleet imminently arriving in New York Bay, George Washington called for the creation of a flying camp, a mobile military force designed to cover all the garrisons and keep the enemy in continual alarm. He placed Brigadier General Hugh Mercer in charge and proposed to recruit 10,000 troops from the mid-Atlantic states. This included 6,000 men from Pennsylvania, 400 of whom were to come from Bucks County. Joseph Hart was put in charge of recruiting and directing the Bucks County Battalion, and on July 10th, the officers were selected. A month later, at the Pennsylvania Congressional Convention, strong incentives were promised to all who would enlist in the flying camp to meet the Pennsylvania quota. Bucks County men like John Irwin, Michael Fackenthal, and Samuel Dean enlisted with promises of rations, uniforms, arms, and glory. While the flying camp was being raised, the local township militias were called up and sent to General Mercer's headquarters in Perth Amboy, New Jersey, in early August. To make the encampment ready for battle, Arthur Irwin, Tinicum resident and colonel of the 4th Battalion, called his militiamen to muster in Tinicum, crossing the Delaware at the colonel's ferry. John Geiger, a drummer in Colonel Irwin's battalion, described their march from Princeton through New Brunswick to Perth Amboy, and William Maines, another soldier in the Tinicum Company, noted that his duties in Amboy included making entrenchments and building batteries. Finally assembled, Joseph Hart's Flying Camp Battalion began marching toward Perth Amboy in mid-August, meeting up with five other Pennsylvania battalions with a total of 2,600 soldiers. Promises of provisions fell through. Meat was in short supply. The soldiers were not given arms and so were weaponed with what they had brought from home. Fowling guns, rifles, muskets, almost none of the weapons were equipped with bayonets. The soldiers were also not given the promised uniforms. Instead, General Washington recommended the adoption of hunting shirts and breeches. His intention was to masquerade the troops as marksmen, which he said might have its terrors for the enemy. Whether or not the British were terrified by these men in their hunting regalia is unknown. But the British military might was soon on display, and by August 21st, New York Bay contained a fleet of 35 British warships and 400 transports, carrying about 35,000 well-trained British soldiers. That's our snippet for today. To learn more about Bucks County's role in the American Revolution, check out my blog, Bucks Bygone Byways.
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2: And if you're up in the Morristown area, tonight's Troubadour concert will be featuring a split bill of the Black Feathers from Ireland and Junior Mac. And coming up later in the, Junior Mac is coming up at a later date. Tonight it's split between the Black Feathers. Yeah. Oh, no, I guess no. Junior Mac is playing this evening. So that show is happening tonight. And for more information about all of their concerts and their open mics, you can go to thefolkproject.org. All right, let's get back into some music. And what did I say we were going to do? Well, there's some emails here real quick. Pat, I don't know if that's your last name or where you're from, but we'll use your first name. But Pat says, hi, Chris and Ed. Always enjoy the show as well as Bridges. This old lady enjoys the banter about the old baseball with Sal. Used to be a Brooklyn Dodger fan. And she also loves listening to Tom Bleck on Wednesday night. You can also catch Tom this evening with Left Bank at midnight. And what else? He says, good luck to Ed with his project. What project are you working on, Ed, that she knows about?
6: I don't know. Is she talking about the Porch Fest in?
2: No, that could be
6: in Jim Thorpe.
2: Yeah. Any more news on that one?
6: No, it just is going to be on June 20th and be a fun day for all. And I don't know if they still, as of last week, they still had room for a couple of performers. If you have the notion to do that.
2: And you know, another thing you can do, even if you say, no, we're not going to let you in, goodbye, sorry. What you can do is there's a lot of porches in Easton. A lot of porches where you can just go and sit and play.
6: You mean in Jim Thorpe?
2: Yeah. So you can just, you know, there's lots of hidden gem porches. I know a few of them, and I know some people that might even slip you a cocktail while you're busking in Jim Thorpe. So give it a thought. And if you've never visited Jim Thorpe, it's a worthwhile endeavor. It's a really cool town. And you'll see Ed there on June 20th. Paul weighed in also from our earlier thing about favorite Clint Eastwood films. He liked The Good, the Bad, and the Ugly. I can go back and forth on any of the Sergio Leone stuff. I appreciate it, but I wouldn't say favorites. But when it comes to Westerns that Clint Eastwood was in, my favorite is The Outlaw Josie Wales. That one I really did like a lot. Let's see, Long Valley Gary. You know, I think you've suggested this to me before. I don't own the recording, but Moms Mabley did a recording of Abraham, Martin, and John. And one of these days I may acquire it. You never know.
6: Was it a serious? Yeah.
2: And anything else? Oh, and I got a picture of a peanut butter jar for someone to make their Jimmy Carter. That doesn't look like a brand that it looks like. It's what is it? Extra crunchy peanut butter by. I don't know what that is. I don't know. I don't recognize the brand. It looks suspect to me. I'm going to make no recommendations about that. When you're making your Jimmy Carter. Okay, so I promised a couple of things, and one of the things I promised hard work and flow. So let me get the music in, because she had requested some Natalie Merchant a couple of weeks ago, and I didn't have it with me. But now I do. So we're going to play some Natalie Merchant for you with 10,000 Maniacs, and I think what I want to do here, let's do this one.

0: Natalie Merchant and 9,999 Maniacs. And when you add her back into the equation, that makes her 10,000 Maniacs. Recorded live on as part of the MTV Unplugged series. We got people chatting out in the hallway. Anyway, all those tunes, those two tunes, what you heard was Candy, Everybody Wants, and what else did we hear? What's the Matter Here? And I forgot about that song, but a really wonderful song. As I mentioned, John Gork is up in Bethlehem, PA tonight. You might be able to catch him like coming in the door or leaving by the door, but I don't suspect there are any tickets available. But you're more than welcome to go to John Gork, to GodfreyDaniels.org. And I don't know if they added a second show. One of the things they've done recently is sometimes they'll do a matinee on the following day. But again, that might be the case. So you can always go to GodfreyDaniels.org. And like the Folk Project, they always have some really great music. And so if you can't make that show, there are a whole host of shows coming.
1: John has a lot of history with Godfrey Daniels.
0: He used to live in the basement.
1: He lived in the basement and he hosted the shows.
0: Yeah, yeah. So, but I thought since our good, for those of you who can't go, I know our buddy Fred is going and Sue, and that's cool. Maybe they'll buy me a t-shirt. And no, don't buy me a t-shirt. You don't have to. Well, you could if you want. I don't think they sell t-shirts at Godfrey Daniels. So, anyway, I'll play a little John Gorka from his release True in Time. This is a great release because he featured so many cool people on it, including Jonathan Brooke, Eliza Gilkison, Jermaine Brooks, Kathleen Johnson, Lucy Caplancy, all doing backing vocals on different songs. Let's see what do we want to play off of this? The Ballad of Iris and Pearl. Yeah, I think I will. I haven't played that one in a long time. And then we'll see what else we may have ready to go. Let's get to that song. There we go. John Gorka.

Yeah, but does anybody know who Iris and Pearl actually are or were? I assure you, only John Gorka knows, because it's not a true story. It's a satirical composition about the music industry and the unsung heroes of the music industry. But it's a cool satirical undertaking for sure, from the release True in Time. It's talking about True in Time is about coming up on 2:30. We are WDVR-FM, 89.7 in Delaware Township, New Jersey, 90.7 in Harmony Township, New Jersey, 96.9. Which town to put first this time? I'll do Princeton, then Trenton and Lawrenceville, and 106.7. And there's only one town to put first, and will always be first in my book, in Pennsylvania, and that would be Easton. And all the good friends and fans we have up in Easton. But also, a tie city is Bethlehem, PA, because we have some real fine people that listen in Bethlehem. So thank you for that. You can always listen to WDVR also worldwide at WDVRFM.org. How about some more Gorka? I know this one gets played a lot, but I know there's a person in Phillipsburg that loves this song. And this is a recording that John did for me when myself and him and Russ Rentler did a podcast together a number of years ago. But this is another take of I'm From New Jersey.

0: voice you just heard is the son of John Gorka, Joe Gorka. But John's the one in, well, maybe his son will be with him this weekend. Who knows? But Fred, I hope you're listening. I hope you enjoy the show. And I also, if you go there, introduce yourself. And I don't know if they're going to be there tonight, but I assume they are because they're members of Godfrey Daniels. But if Jim and Cindy are hitting the show tonight, I want to make sure you people introduce yourselves to each other because I think you'd really like Jim and Cindy. And I think they'd really like you, Fred and Sue. And the reason why I'm saying this is because once I went to the movies in Bethlehem, Pennsylvania, with Fred and Sue and Jim and Cindy, and we saw a wonderful film together. And then like a couple of weeks later, we were back up somewhere, I think in Bethlehem again, at a bar or whatever, and all together again. And I said to either Jim or to Fred, I said, "Hey, have you guys ever met before?" And Jim looked at me and said, "Wait, we were in a movie theater together like 2 weeks ago." And my only comeback was, "Yeah, but it was dark." That's a true story. That's that if you there's a point where you have to celebrate aging, and that's what I'm doing with that one. Also from Bill up in Glen Gardner, he says, "Hi, Chris, my wife wanted me to let you know that she has a post-it at her desk with the line, 'If the world ended today, I would adjust.'" And the line, of course, from Gork is, "I'm from New Jersey." And Bill goes on to say, "And she would." And I would hope that for all of us, that we shall prevail and adjust accordingly, no matter what the trials and tribulations are that will face each one of us at some point.
1: There's a lot of great lines in that song. Like, it's like Ohio, but even more so.
0: Yeah.
1: We all know what that means, yeah. And it means nothing, but we all know what it means.
0: Yeah, except, I don't know. What could be like Ohio, but even more so?
1: Well, that's what it
0: is. I don't know if I can. I guess it depends on which part of Jersey you're from, and I guess it also depends on which part of Ohio you're from. So maybe it makes perfectly good sense. what do we got queued up here? I'm going to send this one out to Carol if you're listening, because Carol of Mitchell's Cafe in Lambertville, I haven't sent her a piece of music in a while, and I know she's a Celtic girl at heart. So this is one from Schooner Fair from the state of Maine. They release this for the Times. It's a beautiful version of Norland Wind.

Norlin Wind from the trio, sadly today down to a duet. That was Schooner Fair from their release For the Times. I'm trying to remember which member died. There were two brothers, Chuck and Steve Romanoff, and I'm forgetting the third member of the band. I should look it up just to Tom Rowe, who's also in the band. At least they still perform as a duet, to the best of my knowledge, up there in Maine and New England. Got an email from James up in Robbinsville. And this is too bad, because I was hoping that you would get a chance to meet Fred and Sue. But since you're going to go to tomorrow night's show at Godfrey Daniels instead of tonight's, and it was a in-residence weekend for John Gork up there, both shows are sold out, so that's it. Maybe you guys will meet some other time. Our email address here is wdvrhost@comcast.net. What do I have ready to go? You know what? I played this band last week, and since I left the CD in my case, I'm going to go back to Delamatri, and this is As Soon as the Tide Comes In.

Joe Jenks, a superb album. The second time I've used the word superb today. From his release Links in a Chain, we heard his cover Get Together. And before that, Delamatri with As Soon as the Tide Comes In. And the tide is about to go out here at the cafe. So I'm going to wish you some fair winds and following seas, but a couple

0: as he. What else? Jim, thanks for letting me know. Just jogging my memory some more. That, let's see, Cindy was at the bar, but not the movie. What movie was that we went to see? That was a Dylan film, now I think about it. Okay. Now that we've gotten that all straightened out, it has been a pleasure. It has been an honor. And, hey, we're heading down the road for a beer. Anyone who wants to join us, if you can't join us today, please join us next Thursday night from 4 until 8 p.m. at Odd Bird Brewing in Stockton, New Jersey, as we will be hosting a fundraiser for the station. 15% of all proceeds from beers poured that night will be donated back to the station, as will 100% of the tips. So if you can't see us this afternoon, make it a point to stop by as part of the locals' night at Odd Bird Brewing next Thursday evening. That is all I have to say, so God bless.
1: I think it's two Thursdays, right?
0: No, it's next Thursday.
1: Is this one coming up?
0: Is that the 18th? No, you're right. I'm sorry, two Thursdays. Yeah.
1: We don't want people coming there.
0: Oh, yeah.
1: We're not there.
0: Thank you, Ed. It is Thursday, June 18th. 18th, write it. We can also get together and celebrate June 19th Eve.
1: Yeah.
0: Which is
1: Juneteenth.
0: Juneteenth, a federal holiday. So no excuse not to be there, to raise a glass on behalf of all Americans and WDVR. All right, I'm out of here.
1: Walk in beauty, walk in peace.

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I'm Tom from New Hope, your host this afternoon, right up until the 5 o'clock hour when JK comes on in here with his program, Crosscuts. Let's take a quick look at the weather before we get started today. 89 wonderful degrees outside the blacksmith shop. Relative humidity at 28%. I would say hit the pause button on this day and just leave the weather like this. I think I could take a whole lot of this. Going down to 66 degrees tonight and mostly clear. Tomorrow, Saturday, another good one. 90 degrees with increasing clouds. Saturday night, we have a 50-50 chance of thunderstorms and then some showers. On Sunday, 87 degrees and sunny. Sunday night, 61 and mostly clear. And a quick peek at Monday, 81 degrees and sunny. If you'd like to say hello to this afternoon, the easy way to do that is wdvrhost@comcast.net. And be glad to hear from you. We're going to start it out this afternoon with Mac Davis and a tune called Ducktail.

0: And that was the Twisters with Space Invaders at my birthday party. The Big Bopper before that, Walking Through My Dreams, and we started out with Mac Curtis and Ducktail this Friday afternoon. Right here in Rockabilly and More, if you'd like to say hi, please send an email out this afternoon, wdbrhost@comcast.net. Be happy to hear from you. Going to play a little info for you, and we'll be back in just about 45 seconds.
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0: And that is so much fun to do. Come on down here and take the mic. You know what? You might never leave. That's happened to a whole bunch of people who wandered in the door, took the mic, and we just can't get rid of them. I don't know. But it is a lot of fun, and it makes a great gift. Father's Day coming up soon. What a great gift for Dad. If anybody else is a music lover in your life, hey, that's the way to do it. And I want to say hello to Sidekick Mark this afternoon, who's hanging out with me. And what, you got something to tell the folks about?
4: I certainly do, Tom. It's Tabby's Place. 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
0: And if you'd like more information about some of the other things that we have on our website, please visit the site, wdvrfm.org. Lots of great info there. We're going to get back at it with Chad Romero and the Hippie Hippie Shake.

And that was Lee Rocker and Rockabilly Boogie from Night Train to Memphis. Before that, yeah, we heard from the Kinks again. I'm on a little kick. Just want to play the Kinks now and again. I don't think they get enough airplay or enough credit for that matter. So we threw in Long Tall Shorty from the Kinks record called Rock and Roll. And the Hippie Hippie Shake, that was the title track. Chan Romero. Right here on WDVR-FM. We're going to get right back into it. I think we'll probably let the music take us on down to the bottom of the hour break. Ray Campy and Rockabilly Music.

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5: 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It'll be a lot of fun. All right, before the break, we heard Frankie Valli and the Four Seasons. And that was Big Girls Don't Cry, of course. Fannie Mae and the Dynamite Believers before that with Hip Shaking, and Ray Campy started us out with rockabilly music. We're going to hear from Brenda Lee right now and Bigelow 6-2-0-0-0.

And Crazy Cavin likes to rock. That was Tex Rabinowitz. Rockin' Bonnie and the Rotgut Shots before that from Cocktail Jubilee. Got a Honky Tonk. And Bigelow 6, 2-0-0. I don't know why the title says 2-0-0, but the lyric says 2-0-0. I don't know. Somebody will have to ask Brenda Lee when they see her. All right. I think we're just going to get back out of here with Crazy Cavin and the Rhythm Rockers and My Little Sister's Got a Motorbike. Open up some hot rod stuff for you this afternoon.

0: And that was Rhythm Bound with Hit and Run. Yeah, we had those characters in here one Saturday afternoon on Live from the Blacksmith Shop. And they were a lot of fun. Crazy Cave and the Rhythm Rockers before that with My Little Sister's Got a Motorbike. And we'll be back in about 15, 20 seconds. A little more hot rod music for you.
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0: And that's some good advice on how to spend a little bit more of your Friday afternoon and evening. Anyway, you're tuned in to Rockabilly and More. I'm Tom from New Hope. We do this on Friday from 3 to 5 p.m. And thanks to everybody for chiming in today. Let's see who we heard from. We just heard from Jono. And Jono is talking about Tarzan. I'm going to have to look that one up, Jono. We'll see. Also heard from Nancy way back there at the beginning of the program. Crash Gordon, Deborah Dynamite checking in, Jay from New Hope, Doug in the Croc Flock, and Paul from Warrington. And if you'd like to say hi, the email's up and running. It's wdvrhost@comcast.net. Right now we have the Playtones and Chevy 55.

Emmy Lou and the Rhythm Boys. Who knew you could have a hot rod song about a 59 Volvo? I don't know. I kind of like it, though. Before that, we heard 59 Ford. That was the Firebirds, and the Playtones started that set out with Chevy 55. Right here on WDVR-FM, Rockabilly and More, Friday afternoons, 3 to 5 p.m. And we're approaching the top of the hour break, so I think we're just going to let the music take us on up there, and we'll see you in just a little bit. Got one here by Dave Del Monte and the Cross County Boys. Where are you, Dave? And this is Sloppy Jalopy.

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And hey, everyone, welcome back. Hour number two of Rockabilly and More program right here on WDVR-FM. I'm Tom from New Hope. And we have another hour together right up until 5 o'clock. And JK will be rolling in to do his great Crosscuts program. Meanwhile, let's take a quick look at the weather. It looks like it hasn't changed in the last hours. 89 wonderful degrees out there. Relative humidity still at 26%. Tonight, we're going back down to a low of 66 and mostly clear. Saturday, a high of 90 with increasing clouds. On Saturday night, looks like a 50-50 chance of thunderstorms and then some showers later on. A low of 65 degrees. Sunday, a beautiful one. 87 and sunny. Sunday night, 61, mostly cloudy. And Monday, 81 degrees and sunny. Not a bad start to the month of June, huh? I'll take it. Anyway, let's see. I think I owe you some cut titles here. We, right before the bottom of the, the top of the hour break there, we heard Emmylou and the Rhythm Boys, and that was Bip Bop Boom. And we heard two from Dave Del Monte and the Cross County Boys with Crash Gordon on guitar. That was Road Ragin' Mama and Sloppy Jalopy. Now, Dave told me he wrote Road Ragin' Mama about his wife, Wendy. Now, I don't know. Is that right? Who knows? We're going to get it going this hour with the Flat Trackers and a song called Red Hot Rockabilly Hot Rod.

0: And the Jets there from a record called Session Out, Drunk Again. The Atomic Fireballs before that, Drink, Drank, Drunk from Torch This Place. And the Flat Trackers kicked the set off with Red Hot Rockabilly Hot Rod. We're going to give you a little bit of info and we'll be right back.
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0: And what a great way to wrap up your Friday evening. Right now, Mark, we have a little info.
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0: All right. And if you'd like some more info, if you'd like to check out all of our community bulletin boards, visit our website. 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Lots of good info there about old radio schedules, community bulletin boards, some history of the radio stations, the schedules. There are archives there. Yes, you can listen to this thing for 2 weeks if you really can't get enough of me on Friday. And who could? You can actually go back in there and listen for two whole weeks. Good stuff. Lots of fun. All right, let's get back at it. We have another one here by the Atomic Fireballs. This is Flowers in the Sand.

0: And that was the Boppers. And Remember Then, from a record called Number One. The Jetaways before that, Rocking the Night Away. The Firebirds with Remember Then. And Flowers in the Sand, way back there at the top of the set, the Atomic Fireballs. And this is the bottom of the hour break. And we'll be right back.
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0: 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Thanks a lot, folks. All right. Let's get right back at the music. It is, what, 4:30, almost 4:31 in the afternoon. I'm Tom from New Hope. This is Rockabilly and More. I want to say hi out there to Paul from Lawrenceville. Got an error again, Paul. Anyway, good to hear from you, buddy. And, yeah, hey, this is the Texabilly Rockets and Hot Rod Race.

And from Bopping and Screaming, that was The Bullets with Somebody Else. Rockin' Rocket 88 before that with Hot Rod Baby. And the Texabilly Rockets opened that set with Hot Rod Race right here on WDVR-FM. We're going to hear from the Firebirds. I don't know, I've got a thing for the Firebirds this afternoon. It's pretty cool though. It's Pretty Little Angel Eyes.

0: And that was Johnny Ace. And How Can You Be So Mean? The Firebirds before that with Pretty Little Angel Eyes. And speaking of Pretty Little Angel Eyes, how about some brownies? How can you not love that? How can you possibly not love that? Come on back, brownies. We'd love to see you again. Oh, man. I don't know what to play next. What do you think there, Mark? Yeah, why not? Have a little Sam Cooke.
1: Like Sam.
0: You like Sam? Okay, we're going to play Nothing Can Change This Love. Mr. Sam Cooke. Can't go wrong with Sam.

And hey, everybody, thanks for tuning in this afternoon. Thanks to all of you who checked in on the phone and on the email. Really good to hear from you on Friday afternoons. And, well, you know what that sound is right there. That's kind of wrapping it up time. We're going to have to make way for JK. He's up next with Crosscuts. And after that, you can tune in and listen to Miss Carla. So I'm going to say, see ya, like I always do. Have a great week.

0: 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I got a double
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Well, good afternoon. Welcome to Crosscuts. I am JK, your host. I'll be with you till 7 p.m., as I am almost every Tuesday. I wasn't, sad to say, I wasn't here last week. And I want to extend a very heartfelt thank you to Porch Time Pete for filling in on short notice last week. He did a great job, and I was very, very much appreciated. We had a loss in the family. My sister-in-law passed after an extended illness, and the memorial service, she passed like a month and a half ago, I think, but the memorial was last Friday, and Pete stepped up in a hurry and filled in, and thank you so much, Pete. It meant the world to the family and to me. All right, well, let's take a look at the weather and then get into the music. And right now, it's hard to believe it's, that can't be right. It says 97 degrees here on the thermometer. Maybe it's right. It's very hot, I know that. And tonight, be mostly clear, going all the way down to 65. Tomorrow, mostly sunny, up around 89. Nice weather for going to the Milford World's Fair. If you have any interest, that's a great event. I spent some time there last year. I think it was the first year. Great event, great event. If you have time and would like to take it in, it's well worth it. And let's see, tomorrow night, showers and thunderstorms, mainly before 1 a.m., going down to, 65. And then, stop this before that goes off into something else. And then Sunday, sunny with a high near 87. Sunday night, down to 61. And typical weather next week, too, so. Well, summer's here, at least on the calendar in my mind, and I look forward to it all year, and I'm happy to say it's 90 degrees, it's here. So I've got a summer theme going, songs that make you think of summer, summer activities, summer foods, what have you, songs about summer. So we're going to start off with something from John Mellencamp. Trying to remember, he recorded this, I think, 86, 88, I have to double check, but didn't release it initially on any albums. It came out as the B-side for ROCK in the USA, which, after thinking about it, made more sense. ROCK in the USA was an amazing tribute to the R&B and soul music that John Mellencamp grew up with in the 60s, and Drifter's cover made perfect sense for the B-side of that. So we've got Under the Boardwalk from John Mellencamp. Starting us off today. Happy summer, happy Friday, happy weekend.

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1: 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King, Little Walter, and Sonny Boy Williamson. 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
2: 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And I got something from the community bulletin board here I wanted to get to. Let's see. Tabby's Place is a cage-free, no-kill sanctuary on Route 202 in Ringo's, New Jersey. They provide refuge for cats from hopeless situations, including those with age issues, while operating as an adoption center, hospital, and hospice. Currently, about 115 rescued sweet seniors are on site and have nowhere else to turn, and still have so much more to give. To adopt, visit tabbiesplace.org. All right, let's see where we are here. Well, we're going to get into a little war. Going back 1970, if I'm not mistaken, this was released, and it did really well with it. It was a shift for them creatively. Song peaked number 7 on the Billboard Hot 100. It also reached number 4 on the Billboard Hot Soul Singles Chart. 76 it came out. But it just captures the spirit and the feel and the heat of summer very well, I think. Summer from War.

0: Loving Spoonful there, Summer in the City. And what else do we hear? Summer Breeze, a nice take on that from the Isley Brothers, the Seals and Crofts tune. And we heard from War as well with their song Summer. We're listening to the songs of summer here on Crosscuts till 7 p.m. tonight. And actually, I got to get in. I'm a little tardy on this. Let me get the bottom of the hour in, and then we'll get back into the music. Please bear with me. Coming up.
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0: Just realizing how unintentionally relevant that PSA was to the theme today. Anyway, welcome back, and we're doing summer-themed music. Got a few requests coming up in the next couple sets that came in early. But start off this next set with some Otis Redding, going back to, 67. Yeah, 67. He was fresh off the Triumph at the Monterey Pop Fest in June of 67 and needed some time to decompress and rented a houseboat out on Wado Point in Sausalito, California, and found inspiration for this tune while he was there. Summer in the City. Or I'm sorry, Sitting on the Dock of the Bay from Otis Redding.

Oh my goodness, a little Mungo Jerry there, going back to 1970 in the summertime from the album of the same name. We also heard Blotto, I Want to Be a Lifeguard, as requested by Disco Stu. Great request. In the Summertime, too, was also a request. It was phoned in by Alan, and we heard the Kinks, Sunny Afternoon, and Otis Redding, Sitting on the Dock of the Bay. Summer theme music here on Crosscuts, 89.7 WDVR. I'm JK. And I've got a few more minutes. Can fit in one, maybe two if they're short. But got something on deck here from going back to, 1965, if I'm not mistaken. This song got a very unlikely inspiration. Lovin' Spoonful was touring with the Supremes and John Sebastian. They were on a bus. They were touring on a bus. John Sebastian was trying to kill some time and was rewriting the Supremes hit "Baby Love." And by the time he finished tweaking the tempo, the time signature, all kinds of other things, it kind of morphed into "Daydream." So we've got "Lovin' Spoonful Daydream" as we head towards top of the hour.

0: A little too short, that song, for me. It just could have been about 30 seconds longer. Would have been perfect. But that's okay. That's okay. I'm not upset with Love and Spoonful. All right. Close to the top of the hour here. At least one community bulletin board item. Red Hill Museum Village invites guests on June 11th to step back in time for Eat the Dish Rag, a unique after-hours adult field trip designed exclusively for adults as a hands-on learning experience of Civil War era fare. Guests will spend the evening exploring the village and view a comprehensive Civil War artifact exhibit curated by local collector Jack Stanley. Historian and scientist Thor Geese will share insights into Civil War era preservation techniques.
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1: All right, welcome back. Hour number two of summer-themed Crosscuts here tonight. Let's take a look at the summer weather and then get back into the music. Quite a few really cool requests have come in and are coming in. It's really nice to see, but the got conflicting temperatures here. I'm going to go with the one that's right outside the studio. It's telling me it's 99 degrees out there. Maybe it's in the full sun. I'm not sure, but it's warm. It's very warm. Tonight, it's going to be mostly clear, going down to 65 degrees. Tomorrow, mostly sunny, up around 89 for a high. Tomorrow night, maybe some showers and thunderstorms, which would be wonderful because I'm getting tired of dragging a hose around the backyard trying to keep things watered. So rain would be great. Down to 65 Saturday night. Sunday, sunny with a high near 87. And Sunday night, clear down to 61. So nice summer weather to go with the theme. And let's see where we are here musically. Just finished Love and Spoonful Daydream right before the top of the hour. And a request just came in from Hard Work and Flow, if I'm not mistaken. Let's get that one on. Start hour number two. Tune is Rock Lobster from the B-52s.

One more thing. Well, when the playground that just was all dirt comes haunting, and that little girl who called you a flirt, memory comes taunting. You pick these things apart, they're not that appealing. You put them together and you'll get this certain feeling, that summer feeling.

0: one of the few Beach Boys tunes with a xylophone in it, if I'm not mistaken. I know Little Saint Nick. I know there's one in there, too, but I can't think of another one off the top of my head. Anyway, all summer long from the Beach Boys. We also heard from Jonathan Richman, That Summer Feeling, going out for Rusty, and Sunshine from Jonathan Edwards. And, Hard Work and Flow had requested Rock Lobster from the B-52s. And we are going to take a very brief break and then be right back with a little more summer songs.
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0: Oh my goodness, it's great when kids think you're wonderful. It really is. Nice kids. Anyway, great lineup for the rest of the night. What's coming up next? Your Hit Parade with Carla. It's Just a Phase. After that, I think 9 to 11, and then Left Bank till midnight. Good stuff all Friday night and all week long, too. So please tune in. Let's see where we are. Summer songs. Yeah, this is a good. Just came in. I got to look up. Let me find it. Bear with me one sec. Just came in. It was a request. Somebody had requested, and I wasn't able to find initially what they wanted. Is that from Skip? Yeah, it's from Skip. All right. Going out for Skip. Little Ramones, Rockaway Beach.
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7: All right, welcome back. You're listening to a summer-themed Crosscuts here on 89.7 WDVR. I am JK with you for almost another half an hour, give or take. Still got some requests coming in. I'm getting them into the mix. It's wonderful to see. And let's see where we are here. We got one just came in. It's an awesome one. Actually, one of our listeners pointed out Beach Boys, Sloop John B., I believe also has a xylophone and a couple other tunes too. Knowledgeable listener. Who was it? It was Michael. So got Sloop John B. from the Beach Boys ready to go.

0: That song always ends a little too early for me. That's Sugar Magnolia from Grateful Dead. We also heard from John Denver, Sunshine on My Shoulders, and Sloop John B. from the Beach Boys. And we're getting near the end here of the summer-themed show this week. But a lot of great requests and emails. We really appreciate it. And get a few more in before we go. But got something queued up. I just came across. I had no idea they had ever collaborated. Going back to the Duets 2 album. Tony Bennett back in, 2011. And teamed up with a number of artists, not the least of which was Willie Nelson. And it's just, to me, it's amazing the chemistry that these two masters of very different genres had on this particular recording, On the Sunny Side of the Street, Tony Bennett and Willie Nelson.
1: Grab your coat, grab your hat, leave your worries on the doorstep.

The Decemberists there with June Anthem, going back to the King Is Dead album. And we heard from Tony Bennett and Willie Nelson, too, from Duets 2 on the Sunny Side of the Street. And we're pretty much just about at the end of the line here for Crosscuts today and the summer theme. Really want to thank the listeners who emailed and made some requests. Run down a quick list here. I hope I'm complete. But we heard from Stan. We heard from Michael. Rusty, Skip in Schnecksville, Paul in Lawrenceville, Julie in Columbus, Disco Stu, Hard Work and Flow, and Alan. And I'm going to double check and make sure I didn't miss anybody. But we got something queued up, probably end the show with it here today. Some Willie. Song was written by Paul Williams, who was incredibly moved by Willie's cover of a song that debuted back in 1979 on the Muppet movie. And Willie's daughter, Amy, fell in love with Kermit. She was 5 years old at the time when the movie came out. And the song, and asked him for 20 years to record it. And he finally did, December 2000. He went into the studio to begin recording it. And brought it full circle. Amy, his daughter, co-produced the album and also sings harmony vocals alongside her dad. Great album, great tune. Rainbow Connection from Willie Nelson. Thank you so much for listening. Thanks for the emails, phone calls, and have a great week.

the lovers, the dreamers, and me. Who said that every wish would be heard and answered when wished on the morning star? Somebody thought of that, and someone believed it. Look what it's done.

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welcome to Friday Night and your Hip Parade. I'm Carla, your host of this show, which focuses on the 1940s, mostly the war years, swing music, and we'll go from maybe mid-late 30s into 1950-ish, perhaps. Tonight, part of the show, we'll have some recordings that were done on the radio about D-Day. Tomorrow is the 82nd anniversary of D-Day, which many, many people were killed, fought bravely, so we could be free of Nazi control in this country and from taking over all of Europe, among other things. Also, we're going to play music strictly heard that were hits and released in 1944. To be compatible, it won't be everything, but the highlights. It's just a two-hour show, so we'll make the best of it, and I hope you enjoy the selection and have that somber remembrance of what happened 82 years ago, remembering those who fought, died, were injured, whose lives were never the same afterwards, and remembering with respect and thanks. We're going to start with one of the songs from 1944. This is from Helen Forrest and Dick Haymes, Long Ago and Far Away.

You're listening to Your Hit Parade tonight from 7 to 9 p.m. We're playing music from 1944 in honor of D-Day, which as of tomorrow was 82 years ago, June 6, 1944. It's our way of doing a tribute. So everything you hear is taking off a couple albums I have music from that particular year. Well, we just heard Doris Day with Les Brown and with the very famous Sentimental Journey. Now it's the Nat King Cole Trio.

buzzer took a monkey for a ride in the air. The monkey thought that everything was on the square. The buzzer tried to throw the monkey off of his back, but the monkey grabbed his neck and said, "Now listen, Jack. Straighten up and fly right. Straighten up and fly right.

right. 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

0: you could be swinging on a star.
1: Bing Crosby, swinging on that star again. And it's 7:17 p.m. Very nice outside. No, it's not 97 degrees. Something's faulty on that thermometer. It's maybe around 88 outside. And tonight it's going down to 65, mostly clear skies. And tomorrow, Saturday, 89 degrees high, mostly sunny. And don't forget, WDVR will be at their tent up in Milford tomorrow from noon to 6 for the Hunterdon County World Fair, big outdoor street festival in Milford, New Jersey. Will be located behind the big Presbyterian Church, where all the food vendors will be, and one of the entertainment stages. So please stop by and say hello. A number of our DJs will be there. Looking forward to meeting you in person. And you could pick up a new program schedule, a pen perhaps. We'll have some of our magnetic bumper stickers handy. If you have a car made out of metal, it would stick on. Or just to say a few words would be awfully nice. And that's Milford, New Jersey. Just go up Route 29 on the Jersey side. Or you could cross the Frenchtown Bridge from Pennsylvania into New Jersey and make a left and just go up a few miles. And there it is. Well, thank you for tuning in. And we're focusing on music from 1944 as a way of honoring D-Day, which occurred miraculously 82 years ago. Here's Betty Hutton with Paul Weston's orchestra, and it had to be you.

0: There we go. And that was from Harry James and his orchestra. It doesn't tell me the vocalist. It sounded a bit like Dick Hames, but I cannot prove it. You're listening to On Your Hit Parade. Yes, you're on Your Hit Parade. I want to say hello to Carol and Jeff, getting ready for a big basketball game on TV later. A little excitement for tonight in the cool of their home. And it's almost bottom of the hour, getting close to 7:30. This is Carla, your host, live in Studio B tonight, doing music from 1944. The recordings heard by many of our servicemen who were enlisted, fighting for America and the world at that time. And tomorrow marks 82 years anniversary of D-Day. It's the other thing. Well, let's do our bottom of the hour break, and then we'll be back to our music. And again, thank you so much for tuning in. I hope you are having a pleasant evening. If you wish to email, use wdvrhost@comcast.net.
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2: 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Rich and creamy. I have mediocre chocolate ice cream in my freezer. What kind of life is that? I'm going to buy this other stuff. 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
0: B-A-K-E-R. 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So rich and so delicious.
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Well, at least we learned how to spell Baker. That's B-A-K-E-R. And those cute little voices. They should not be eating ice cream. It's too much sugar for a child. Now, leave the good creamy ice cream to me.

I just want to mention that Tabby's Place is reminding us that they have wonderful, loving senior citizen kitty cats. They're very sweet, and they have no place else to turn to at their age because a lot of people don't want an old cat. Well, imagine yourself as an old cat. Maybe you are. So they are there for adoption. They have about 115 sweet senior cats that have been rescued, and they're just looking for some comfort in their last years or the short time, whenever they have on Earth with you. So they're far less trouble than a crazy kitten, believe me, far less trouble. So Tabby's Place is cage-free and no-kill cat sanctuary. They're right in Ringo's on Route 202, and they take care of the cats they have, and most of them there are up for adoption. So we want to remember the older cats who still have much love to give, and most are nice lap cats, and they just want a nice sunny place to curl up and nap. You could learn more at their website, tabbysplace.org. My Puss Puss is going on 16 and doing pretty good, but Boodles, who's about 3, he's very lively and sometimes harasses her. Then I have to yell at him. Anyway, that's my cat thing for the next 5 minutes. Also want to invite you to, if you're out and about in the area, come up to Milford, New Jersey for the second year of the Hunterdon County World Fair Festival. It takes over the downtown with a lot of food and vendors and many different ethnic groups from the region presenting their music and dance and their displays as well. It's just a great, great event. A lot of people were there last year, and we're looking forward to meeting a lot of new hopeful listeners and established listeners in person tomorrow. I'll be there. I have to wear a sunbonnet, of course. Where were we? We have to get back to our music. Bing Crosby was very popular in 1944, so I'm going to skip over that one and do a Stan Kenton. This is Artistry in Rhythm.

Well, that was called Don't Sweetheart Me. Sounds like somebody's having an argument. Anyway, that was by Lawrence Welk, an early Lawrence Welk who hadn't risen to his glorious peak of fame and accomplishment. So in hindsight, that went out to Captain Basil, big fan of Larry Welk, aren't you? And let's see, before that, Jimmy Dorsey with Besame Mucho, which means kiss me much, or kiss me mucho. No, no kissing sounds on the radio. Where are we? 7:44, just after 8 p.m. We will travel down the street to the Loser's Lounge, tucked away in a dark alley, which nobody seems to notice around here. And we'll have some laughs there. We could always use some laughs and smiles, no matter what's going on in the world. It's too easy to get all glum and disturbed about things. So we will just fight back with stupid, silly jokes. And yes, you are listening to your Hit Parade. My name is Carla, your host. Do want to mention, because someone emailed about the parade, on Flag Day, Sunday, June 14th, there will be a parade in downtown Flemington on Main Street to start around 2 p.m., and the parade will bring together residents, local clubs, businesses, organizations from across Hunterdon County for a very memorable day of pride and celebration, waving flags and being very happy we live here in a beautiful county. There will be nonprofit organizations included, and WDVR will be part of the parade. And we don't have a flag, but we do have a blue car with big decals on it. And we'll have extra flags on the car, and hopefully a couple of the DJs will carry the banner. And I have room for three people in the car, so let's see who volunteers. Maybe a listener or two who'd like to be part of it, and let me know. So again, that's Sunday, June 14th, Flag Day, downtown Flemington on Main Street, a parade celebrating the 250th year of the signing of the Declaration. So let us continue. What do I have next here? My notes. I have a complicated show. Next we have Helen Forrest with Time Waits for No One. Isn't that true?

That was from Guy Lombardo and his Royal Canadians. I guess the other Canadians are not royal. But that's a beautiful song, Speak Low When You Speak Love. It was very romantic. And again, all of these songs were hits in 1944 or near hits, and music heard by our servicemen who were fighting, risking their lives at that time. They had the radio, and really the music comforted them a great deal. And just can't imagine being in a horrible war zone or a trench thousands of miles from home and safety. So we're honoring D-Day tonight, 82 years ago, as of tomorrow, that unbelievable day occurred at great cost. And let's not forget the courage it took. I know there's a new movie out about it, and there's been a lot written, and other movies, and many, many books. It's, you know, let's not forget our history. We can still learn a great deal from history and what it took to survive from the very beginning of this country. So 250th celebration this year, and we're learning a lot. People given lectures, special events, and we have that a series of segments we're airing a few times a week. Thanks to historian Amy Hollander from Upper Bucks County. And you can hear him on Let's Talk on Monday, again on Bleecker Street Cafe, and also on the Wednesday night between 6 to 8 on Andy's Music Mix. If you go to our website, click on About, and you'll see 250 on the drop down. Click on that, and there are the segments that you can hear. We're posting them there once we get them from Amy, and they're no more than 3 minutes with historical events and people around the time of the American Revolution that are connected to Upper Bucks County. You'd be surprised what you will learn. Well, it's 7:55 p.m. I have something special for our own Bob Cull. He's up to no good tonight, and I think he needs to hear some Joe Stafford, one of his favorite vocalists. No surprise there. So here is Joe Stafford with It Could Happen to You. For you, Bob.

Well, that was sure beautiful. Joe Stafford. And I was glad to send that out to Bob Call, a very important member of our WDVR staff who does a lot of things behind the scenes and difficult things too. And sometimes at not the most convenient

0: feed the cats just fine. Well, we're creeping up to the top of the hour. I better do some kind of little music here or something, because we've got to get over to the Loser's Lounge on time. It's also a National Donut Day. I think, let me see if we can do this for Stephen.
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6: Radio Rita inviting you to hang out with me on Tuesday mornings for mostly traditional, but also some current country music. I look forward to this time with you each week. That's Country Roundup, 9 to noon, right here on WDVR.
7: The possibility of lung cancer can be pretty scary, especially if you're one of approximately 8 million current or former smokers at high risk. That's why SaveByTheScan.org wants you to know that now there's a breakthrough low-dose CT scan that can detect lung cancer early, and it only takes 60 seconds. You stop smoking, now start screening. 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
0: Well, we are back for the second hour of the show. The jalopy I was in headed to the Loser's Lounge. Just had a flat, so I'm slightly delayed here. If you will just bear with me a moment, I have to fix the tire and get things going. Oh, I think I lost something. This is not good. All right, now what am I going to do? Jeez, I got so carried away with our music. I completely forgot about the lounge. The directions to the lounge, where are you? Oh, good grief. All right, you know, I'm going to play a song and then get the lounge together. Must be the heat. That's what it is. I'll blame it on the heat and not having any good, proper chocolate ice cream on hand. So let's hear I'll Be Seeing You, which was requested, but by a different vocalist. We're doing the music that was a hit.